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1: This is the KI forecast from the McCool's Flooring Weather Center.
2: Mostly clear tonight with a slight chance of showers and thunderstorms. It's going to be humid with lows in the upper 60s. Tomorrow, partly cloudy, slight chance of showers and thunderstorms through early afternoon. That humidity is going to stick around with a high in the low 80s. Sunday's outlook, partly cloudy with scattered showers, isolated thunderstorms late in the afternoon, humid, a high in the mid-80s.
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1: 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JR here. 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
1: This is the KI forecast from the McCool's Flooring Weather Center.
2: Mostly clear tonight with a slight chance of showers and thunderstorms. It's going to be humid with lows in the upper 60s. Tomorrow, partly cloudy, slight chance of showers and thunderstorms through early afternoon. That humidity is going to stick around with the high in the low 80s. Sunday's outlook, partly cloudy with scattered showers, isolated thunderstorms late in the afternoon, humid, the high in the mid 80s.
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0: 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How's it going? 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
16: This is the KI forecast from the McCool's Flooring Weather Center.
17: Mostly clear tonight with a slight chance of showers and thunderstorms. It's going to be humid with lows in the upper 60s. Tomorrow, partly cloudy, slight chance of showers and thunderstorms through early afternoon. That humidity is going to stick around with a high in the low 80s. Sunday's outlook, partly cloudy with scattered showers, isolated thunderstorms late in the afternoon, humid, a high in the mid 80s.
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1: ABC News, I'm Stephanie Officer. Idaho police provided an update on the deadly mass shooting that killed three people and injured 10 last weekend. There is still no known motive behind the attack, which started at a newly opened In-N-Out Burger. In a news conference today, Twin Falls Police Chief Matthew Hicks identified a Good Samaritan who confronted that gunman as former Idaho State Trooper Austin James.
2: Mr. James ran towards the sound of gunfire coming from the In-N-Out drive-thru area rather than away from danger, and his actions are courageous and commendable. After Mr. James was shot, he drew a pistol from his waistband, but did not fire his weapon.
1: Dangerous heat conditions on both coasts. ABC News meteorologist Lee Goldberg on the big concerns out west.
3: It's about the air quality and fire alerts. With gusty winds and dry conditions, that'll continue, and the unrelenting heat is not helping. Looking at triple-digit temperatures from Palm Springs all the way to Billings, Montana, there will be some heat relief in the Pacific Northwest as the weekend goes on.
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1: This is the KI forecast from the McCool's Flooring Weather Center.
2: Mostly clear tonight with a slight chance of showers and thunderstorms. It's going to be humid with lows in the upper 60s. Tomorrow, partly cloudy, slight chance of showers and thunderstorms through early afternoon. That humidity is going to stick around with a high in the low 80s. Sunday's outlook, partly cloudy with scattered showers, isolated thunderstorms late in the afternoon, humid, the high in the mid 80s. Down
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0: Big Country 100.5 KI. How you doing? 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
6: Mostly clear tonight with a slight chance of showers and thunderstorms. It's going to be humid with lows in the upper 60s. Tomorrow, partly cloudy, slight chance of showers and thunderstorms through early afternoon. That humidity is going to stick around with a high in the low 80s. Sunday's outlook, partly cloudy with scattered showers, isolated thunderstorms late in the afternoon, humid, a high in the mid-80s.
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0: 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How's it going? 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
1: This is the KI forecast from the McCool's Flooring Weather Center.
2: Mostly clear tonight with a slight chance of showers and thunderstorms. It's going to be humid with lows in the upper 60s. Tomorrow, partly cloudy, slight chance of showers and thunderstorms through early afternoon. That humidity is going to stick around with the high in the low 80s. Sunday's outlook, partly cloudy with scattered showers, isolated thunderstorms late in the afternoon. Humid, the high in the mid 80s.
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1: ABC News, I'm Stephanie Officer. In the latest legal back and forth over the White House ballroom, a D.C.-based federal appeals court panel has ordered a halt to the construction, putting its decision on pause for 2 weeks to allow for a likely appeal. ABC's Stephen Portnoy.
2: The appeals court judges say work related to security can continue, but Congress must approve the ballroom itself. The panel's 2-1 decision has a pair of Obama and Biden-appointed judges blasting President Trump's decision to tear down the old East Wing, saying, quote, "We are aware of no instance in American history in which a president unilaterally and using privately collected funds demolished substantial portions of the White House that Congress authorized to be built and American taxpayers paid for."
1: OpenAI has paused work on its new AI model, Astra, over cyber safety concerns. This comes weeks after the company said the unreleased model broke out of controlled environments and showed significant advancements in agentic coding and cybersecurity. This is ABC News.
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4: This is the KI forecast from the McCool's Flooring Weather Center.
5: Mostly clear tonight with a slight chance of showers and thunderstorms. It's going to be humid with lows in the upper 60s. Tomorrow, partly cloudy, slight chance of showers and thunderstorms through early afternoon. That humidity is going to stick around with the high in the low 80s. Sunday's outlook, partly cloudy with scattered showers, isolated thunderstorms late in the afternoon. Humid, the high in the mid 80s.
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0: 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Hey, it's Kenny. 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
7: Mostly clear tonight with a slight chance of showers and thunderstorms. It's going to be humid with lows in the upper 60s. Tomorrow, partly cloudy, slight chance of showers and thunderstorms through early afternoon. That humidity is going to stick around with the high in the low 80s. Sunday's outlook, partly cloudy with scattered showers, isolated thunderstorms late in the afternoon. Humid, the high in the mid 80s.
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0: 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J.R. here. Hope you're doing well. And keep in mind, folks, we're still helping those teachers clear those lists. And by that, I mean teachers spend way too much money out of their own pockets for things they need in their classrooms. 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It'll be here before you know it. And we're helping teachers clear those lists. 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And a big thanks to all of you who have helped clear the list.
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5: Mostly clear tonight with a slight chance of showers and thunderstorms. It's going to be humid with lows in the upper 60s. Tomorrow, partly cloudy, slight chance of showers and thunderstorms through early afternoon. That humidity is going to stick around with a high in the low 80s. Sunday's outlook, partly cloudy with scattered showers, isolated thunderstorms late in the afternoon. Humid, a high in the mid 80s.
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1: ABC News, I'm Stephanie Officer. Senator Bill Cassidy said today he will vote yes on Todd Blanche's nomination to serve as America's top prosecutor. ABC's Jay O'Brien.
2: Cassidy stepping out onto the Senate floor saying he is a yes on Blanche, calling Blanche, quote, not perfect but better than the alternatives. And Todd Blanche, the president's former personal lawyer, is on track to be confirmed by the Senate as the next attorney general.
1: President Trump held a roundtable on American mining at the State Department today in Washington. Trump said his administration is putting miners back to work.
3: Critical minerals are the raw materials of American strength that power everything from advanced weaponry to automobiles, and we want these essential products to be mined, refined, and made right here in the USA.
1: Authorities say more than 50 decaying bodies were found improperly stored in a Chicago funeral home. Staff at the medical examiner's office working as quickly as possible to ID the bodies and notify their families. This is ABC News.
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5: This is the KI forecast from the McCool's Flooring Weather Center.
6: Mostly clear tonight with a slight chance of showers and thunderstorms. It's going to be humid with lows in the upper 60s. Tomorrow, partly cloudy, slight chance of showers and thunderstorms through early afternoon. That humidity is going to stick around with the high in the low 80s. Sunday's outlook, partly cloudy with scattered showers, isolated thunderstorms late in the afternoon, humid, the high in the mid 80s.
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0: 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How's it going? This is Kenny. 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
1: Mostly clear tonight with a slight chance of showers and thunderstorms. It's going to be humid with lows in the upper 60s. Tomorrow, partly cloudy, slight chance of showers and thunderstorms through early afternoon. That humidity is going to stick around with a high in the low 80s. Sunday's outlook, partly cloudy with scattered showers, isolated thunderstorms late in the afternoon, humid, a high in the mid 80s.
0: 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Put some ice in the glass and a little fire in the speakers.
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0: 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How you doing? 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
1: This is the KI forecast from the McCool's Flooring Weather Center.
2: Mostly clear tonight with a slight chance of showers and thunderstorms. It's going to be humid with lows in the upper 60s. Tomorrow, partly cloudy, slight chance of showers and thunderstorms through early afternoon. That humidity is going to stick around with a high in the low 80s. Sunday's outlook, partly cloudy with scattered showers, isolated thunderstorms late in the afternoon, humid, a high in the mid-80s.
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5: From the McCool's Flooring Weather Center.
6: Partly cloudy today, a slight chance of showers and thunderstorms through early afternoon. It's going to be humid today with a high in the low 80s and then mostly clear tonight with lows in the low 60s. Tomorrow, partly cloudy, scattered showers, isolated thunderstorms late in the afternoon. Humid again with highs in the mid-80s. Then Monday's outlook, partly cloudy, scattered showers and thunderstorms, highs in the mid-80s.
5: The following episode of Mail Call is a rebroadcast of the episode that was recorded live yesterday morning at 9:30. Mail Call is a production of WWKI and includes advertising messages in the form of conversations, host endorsements, and recorded commercials paid for by sponsors heard during the show.
7: Well, good morning, everybody. Hello from Kokomo, TGIF. I'm Tammy Lively along with Kenny Beasley.
8: Mm-hmm.
7: We've got Nick Livingston over there. And Chris Allen, who doesn't know the doctor's taken me off of anything that I might like and brought us a dozen donuts. Or is there 18 there? There's a lot of donuts there, buddy.
8: I stopped at Wally World on the way over here.
7: Nope, wrong mic. That one right there, bud. That
8: one
7: right there. Yeah. Oh, okay. There you go.
9: All right.
7: There we go. I can hear you now.
9: Awesome. Yeah, I stopped by and had to get a few things. I thought on my way to Tipton, I thought I'd stop in and see what the latest was.
7: And I'm meeting on the air.
10: And that's why I couldn't say hi.
7: you were still chewing.
10: I was still chewing.
7: This is delicious. Our friends are here from Harvey Hinkle-Meyers. Come on over.
8: All right.
7: You are going to be. Well, come on over here.
9: Here.
7: We'll share Chris's mic with you.
8: That sounds great.
7: Because I'm
11: good morning, everyone. This is
7: morning.
11: Andy.
7: How you doing, Andy? Always good to see you.
11: You too. Well, I'll tell you what, right now we're right in the middle of summer, are we not?
7: Oh, my God, this is delicious.
11: You like that smoked barbecue pizza?
7: That was so good.
11: Oh, my gosh. Well, I'll tell you what, we take and we bring in a pulled smoked barbecue chicken. Now, for 10 pounds of it, it's over $73. We infuse our own homemade barbecue sauce on it.
7: It's
11: add some
7: yummy.
11: Bacon where you can't never go wrong with bacon. Put a little onion, green pepper, and our three blended cheeses on it, and just a meal in itself.
7: Let's go, LDL cholesterol.
10: Right.
7: Mine's bad.
11: I understand.
7: I just started taking meds because this is the kind of stuff that I sneak every once in a while.
10: Just take an extra pill later.
11: Just take an extra pill. You're fine. You're okay.
7: I'll be chewing them all up today.
10: This show does not provide medical advice.
7: No, it doesn't. Don't ever follow my example, that's for sure. This is delicious. Is this like a summer special?
11: Well, I'll tell you what we do. If you think about, we have this secret menu items that maybe might be on our napkin holder if everybody comes in and dines in that you can take a look at. Now, what type of summer do we have? We usually have a lot of fairs, right?
7: Mm-hmm.
11: What do you get normally at the fair when you go out to fair?
7: I get a funnel cake, but I saw what you brought.
11: How about that elephant ear?
7: Uh-huh.
10: Yeah.
11: We take our dough, and our dough is a universal dough. We make homemade.
7: Yep.
11: We stretch that baby out, slather it with some butter and some cinnamon sugar.

0: And let me tell you, it is a delight.
1: It smells so good. It just, I mean, it just smells delicious. And you can get those anytime.
0: Anytime. They're right one of those secret menu items. You know what I mean? And what's nice about that is, you know, when you go out the fair, usually those prices are a little bit inflated.
1: You think?
0: You know, every time I go out, you know, my wallet kind of gets a lot lighter when I get back.
1: Oh, yeah. $20 for an Italian sausage. I just thought that was the norm.
2: Hey, that's capitalism.
1: Yeah, that's right.
2: Jesus didn't have a problem with the man making a profit.
0: Well, those elephant ears there is only $6.
1: Yeah. Oh, really?
0: Yeah. We're not gouging anybody or anything like that, but come over and enjoy
1: that's
0: a treat.
1: Just as big as you would get at the fair, and that's half the cost.
0: Yeah.
3: That's crazy. Easily.
0: You know? So I brought you two today because I know one wouldn't be enough.
1: You're a good boy, Andy.
0: There you go.
1: We love you. And you know what? We're talking about this now just to get you all ramped up for next Friday. You guys are going to be our big sweet deal next Friday morning at 9.
0: Hey, we are ready. Okay, we do that on a regular basis. It's kind of a give back. You know, when you can go out and spend $25 and get a $50 return, and where can you get that? That's a good return on your money.
1: And it's a great opportunity for folks to save some money right now when we all need to be saving money because of, you know, back to school, gas prices, all of it. So look for that next Friday morning. Goes live at 9, and make sure you try this exact pizza right here. What's it called again?
0: It's called our smoked barbecue chicken pizza. It's on the menu every day.
1: So good.
3: You know how good it is? I ate it as is. I didn't pull anything off of that. And you
1: not
3: know,
1: even the vegetables?
3: I didn't even pull off the vegetables.
1: Kenny doesn't eat vegetables.
3: I don't eat vegetables.
0: I'm telling you.
3: I did not taste them in that, so I appreciate you.
0: No problem. The onions and the green peppers put a nice little kick on the end, but you know, sometimes what I do, I accidentally leave the green pepper off and put a little jalapeno. I like a little spice in my life.
1: Yum. Especially with this barbecue chicken, that would be delicious. Yeah. Can you order them that way if you want them that way?
0: Sure can.
1: I might have to try that next time I'm not lowering my LDL cholesterol.
0: There you go.
1: Yeah, look for that next Friday, folks. The sweet deal coming up from Harvey Hinkelmeyer's. They always sell out fast. Folks know how good and fresh and everything is at Harvey's. You guys make everything from scratch every day.
0: That's it. Exactly right. So everything we do is pretty much hands-on, you know what I mean? We're on our fourth batch of dough this morning already.
1: Wow.
0: It's been kind of hectic, a little busy, and we're going to take it and, you know, we had a large meal that we did over at the fairgrounds this week. You know, we were there from about 5 o'clock in the morning till 4 o'clock for 150 people all day long, you know, for the Indiana Rural Water Association. So if you need any kind of catering or anything like that, you know, we can do pizza and a lot more.
1: Yeah, they sure can. They've got a lot of great stuff there at Harvey Hinkelmeyer's. Well, Andy, peace, love, pizza man. We will see you. Well, we'll be buying your sweet deals next Friday morning at 9 at WWKI.com.
0: Make sure you get online. Don't come to the store. I don't have them at the store.
1: Okay.
0: Because I've had people knock at the back door.
1: They're only available on our website. That's the only place you can get a sweet deal. So we will be talking about that all week long. Thank you, sir.
0: Thank you. Have
1: Thanks
0: a great
1: for
0: day.
1: The delicious
3: you too.
1: Treats.
3: Thank you.
0: No,
1: that was yummy. See, Marcus, you need to come in here every once in a while because you're missing out on some delicious stuff today.
4: Wait, go back. What was that? Barbecue what?
1: It's this barbecue chicken pizza. It's delicious.
4: Immediately, like, I was like, what?
1: Yeah.
4: That sounds awesome. Yeah. That sounds real good.
1: Yep. I'm going to take my cholesterol medicine and have a piece.
3: She's thinking right now. She's like, why don't you give us a really long forecast so she can finish the slice of pizza?
1: That's right. Go ahead and talk uninterrupted for a while there, Marcus.
4: That's the reason why the weather people are so popular at a TV station is because we get to fill 3.5 minutes of time that nobody in the building is actually paying attention to. It's to go ahead and do things like what Tammy's going to do, and that's going to be eating some good food. So that's what we're here for.
3: I love it.
1: Hey, is it going to rain all weekend? Yeah.
4: No, I don't think so. I think, look, I know yesterday, I know right now, looks pretty ominous. It looks gray. It looks like it could rain at any time. And I do think we'll have our chances, but I really think it's going to be quite spotty today, tomorrow, and Sunday. Now, saying that, it's pretty muggy. There could be a couple of downpours, so I don't want to completely rule it out. But this isn't going to be widespread. This isn't what we had last weekend or anything like that. But especially with the afternoon. Just watch out. We might have, you know, kind of a hit and miss downpour. I've got us into the mid-80s today, so it's just going to be mainly cloudy, I think, for today. There could be a few scattered light showers overnight, too, but again, nothing too crazy. And then tomorrow, I think, is going to be pretty dry. Maybe a stray shower, but I wouldn't bet on it.
3: That's
4: Sunday
3: awesome.
4: Is kind of the, yes, Sunday's kind of the day that we might have to keep an eye on things, probably closer to late afternoon, early evening. We might have a few rumbles of thunder. We are highlighted on a level 1 out of 5 risk for severe weather. It would be a damaging wind threat, but again, that would be Sunday afternoon through the mid-evening hour. So that'll be something kind of we'll watch. It's going to be humid all weekend. Highs are going to be in the mid-80s. And then we're going to be pretty hot back to work and school Monday. We're up to near 90 with some storm chances Monday night. And then potentially, I know it's still a ways out, so I don't know too many details, but there's some hints that we might have some really, really heavy downpours coming our way Tuesday and Wednesday. So a forecast you're going to want to maybe pay attention to as we get into the early portions of next week.
1: All righty then. Just perfect timing, yep. Bud. I just swallowed my last bite.
4: You get all that?
1: I did. I got it all in there. You are a professional.
4: Well, listen, it's all about timing. I got to hit my time cues, so I'm glad I can help.
1: No, well, we appreciate you. Well, thanks for the forecast, and, you know, come on up sometime. We always have good treats.
4: All right, I'm going to have to, one of these Fridays when I'm off, I'm going to make the trip up there. We're going to hang out. We're going to do this weather live.
1: Yay!
4: But I expect that we're going to have, like, barbecue chicken pizza or something of that nature.
1: At least, yeah, for sure.
4: At least.
1: At
4: Absolutely.
1: Least, yeah, because Chris all bought right. donuts, too. We got it all in here today.
4: Oh, yeah. Man.
1: We got it all.
4: I feel like I need a nap after the show.
1: Yeah, I need one right now. Yes. All righty, bud. Well, listen, thanks so much. Have a great weekend. We'll talk to you next week.
4: All right, we'll talk to you later, guys.
1: All righty,
4: bye.
3: Thanks, Marcus.
1: That's Marcus Bailey, staff meteorologist, Channel 8 meteorologist, and all-around good guy. Oh, boy. Now I am full. I'm ready for a nap. That was really, really good. Hey, no, you're going to be tomorrow down in Tipton, so we don't need any rain for the big tractor show down there.
5: You know, well, excuse me, I'll be there all day today and all day tomorrow.
1: Oh, nice.
5: Today, as far as KI is concerned, I'll be down there broadcasting the show tomorrow.
1: Mm-hmm.
5: But I had a disc and a plow restored to go with the tractor. And the wife, I told her, I said, she's big into gardening, as you know, and all that kind of thing. And I said, I want my own sweet corn. I want my own pumpkins so our grandson can go out and pick his own pumpkin.
1: From Papa's, you know, pumpkin patch.
5: Yeah, exactly. And watermelons. Mm. And she said, well, I hope you're not expecting me. And I said, tell it to the hand. I said, I am getting a plow and a disc, and we picked out the spot, and I'm going to handle it all myself. I said, you won't even know. I'm going to take care of it all myself.
1: You know? How about, what a big boy.
5: Yeah. And I just want to, I've wanted to do that forever. And so, you know, I'm really looking forward to it.
1: Yeah, well, now that you got the tractor running and looking so good, you might as well use the daggone thing.
5: Yeah. Well, it had a couple things. The hydraulic on the back. See, the tractor was built in 1937. That's mm-hmm. before they had hydraulics.
1: Right.
5: And so I got from my uncle up in Rochester, I got a cylinder. And he told me, he said, I've got a later Model B that's got the hydraulic that will bolt right up to yours. So Keegan down in Tipton, mm-hmm. The young guy that restored the tractor, he put that on there. So now I can raise and lower a disc by just the hydraulic lever.
1: How about that?
5: You know? And so it's going to be awesome.
1: I bet. Now, are you taking your tractor to the show?
5: Yeah, it's down there already.
1: Oh, it's already down there.
5: Keegan, he came and got it couple of months ago and had to tweak a couple of things. And so he took care of that. And he also restored the plow and the disc. And the plow's down there with it. And so he said, do you want to take it? He texted me yesterday when I got off of work. And he said, why don't you stop by? And I'm telling you, Tammy, farmers know how to eat now. I'm telling you.
1: Oh, I bet.
5: they camp out there all weekend long.
1: Oh, yeah, I remember, and, because yeah. last year my husband went yes. down to hang out with you. I'm going to run down and see Chris.
5: Yeah.
1: And like 5 hours later, he's home.
5: I'm telling you.
1: I'm like, what did you take beer down there? What are you
5: yeah.
1: doing?
5: And
1: he's
5: oh,
1: like,
5: yeah.
1: He was like, no, man, they had this spread and we just ate and ate.
5: Oh, it's just awesome. And the people.
1: They're so nice.
5: It is. The people that listen to this radio station, I pulled up there yesterday evening, and mm-hmm. everybody was hollering and waving at me, and mm-hmm. All these farmers were just sitting around and said how much they loved the old country music, mm-hmm. you know, and they listened to the show. And at my day job, driving a tractor trailer around Indy, you start doing this, you yeah. know, and you get so nervous and so short-tempered.
1: It's
5: because
1: a stressful job.
5: It's horrible.
1: Yeah.
5: And, man, years ago when I ran Marion, Kokomo, Wabash, Peru for mm-hmm. a different company, I thought that was stressful.
1: Yeah.
5: 465, inside the loop.
1: Yep.
5: Driving out to Greenfield every day. It's a nightmare.
1: You got to get on 70, and it's just 70 is the worst.
5: It is.
1: I don't know what they're...
5: That is the number one traveled interstate in the United States.
1: It is. And it's bad everywhere on 70. It is. There's not a good span anywhere. Mm-hmm. So.
5: And you remember the Indy in the 70s? I mean, it was such a great town to go through to shop and everything. Now the whole damn town is under construction
1: yeah.
5: every day, day and night, man.
1: They're improved. They're going to make your life better eventually.
5: Well, for the past 20 years, they've made it worse.
1: Yeah. Well, don't worry. They'll be done one of these days.
5: Yeah, when I'm retired.
1: As soon as you
5: yeah.
1: retire, that's the way
5: yeah,
1: that works.
5: Exactly.
1: That's exactly how that works.
5: My whole angle is that's a whole different ballgame doing the day job. But, man, the people in Tifton.
1: This is a fun job.
5: It is just awesome.
1: Yeah.
5: Such nice people down there. And it's really a great time.
1: It really
5: gives
1: is.
5: You faith in humanity.
1: So it starts today and runs
5: yeah.
1: through. Does it go through Sunday? Or
5: yes, it does.
1: Tomorrow?
5: It okay. goes. It's going on now, then all day and night Saturday, and then Sunday as well.
1: Okay.
5: Yeah.
1: And don't let the rain chase you away. It's not going to be an all day rain.
5: No,
1: Marcus. There's just going to be rain chances. It's going to be a little warmer.
5: Yeah.
1: So you might want to take along some sunscreen and stuff if you're going to be outdoors, especially.
5: Yeah.
1: You know, starting tonight, because First Friday is going
3: yep.
1: on tonight. Kenny's going to be down there for that.
3: I will. I'll be broadcasting from 5 to 6. First Friday kicks off at 5:30. And, of course, they've got the after hours after 8 o'clock for those 21 and up. So
1: for the adults.
3: Yes.
1: Yeah.
3: You know, we got the Dora thing, so you can walk around with your adult beverages in a certain spot. So I always love when the weather cooperates for that. But, yeah, it sounds like it's going to be.
1: Yeah, it's going to be pretty nice this evening, I think. So, yeah, ought to be a fun time to kick off the weekend. Lots going on this weekend. Like Chris said, that threshing show's happening down in Tipton, the Antique Tractor Show. The farmer's market's going on. We've got that Back to the Beach Bash happening tomorrow night at Kokomo Beach.
3: Tonight I'll be doing my karaoke night.
1: Oh, yeah.
3: Moe's River Room.
1: Now, if you're going to go karaoke, Chris, what's your go-to song?
5: To George Jones.
1: I thought
3: you would. I'm there from 9 to 1 tonight.
1: Come
3: so.
1: On out.
3: Alan sings Metallica.
5: Right.
3: I don't know.
5: Rapidly.
1: It's a coming.
6: Damn, like Black Cow or...
1: Only a handful of people know, and then they all get up. Remember all the lyrics?
3: Yeah.
1: Hey, my God, this is. And I thought of Nick. And
5: bad thing about liquor when your go to is you know, and before you know it,
3: I'm a heavy drinker ever.
1: Yeah, me either. Really?
5: The wife was telling me he had read about that, and it is all kinds.
1: Well, that's the take a GLP medicine. I'm seeing is that you know, you're a compulsive shopper or whatever it is, it takes away that desire.
5: Yeah.
3: It's the reward. It's that reward system.
5: I think wife worded it as it stomps on the dopamine of those.
1: Yeah. So that's,
5: you know,
3: you don't get that
1: good thing. So that might be a good side effect.
6: I'm big enough that if I'm eating, I can drink domestic beer all day.
5: Oh, hello.
6: And just maintain.
1: Mm-hmm.
6: But yeah. If you ever see me doing karaoke or dancing, you can rest assured I'm wasted. I've had several mixed drinks.
1: Mm-hmm. Nobody karaoke's on just beer.
5: Right.
1: I mean, people that aren't singers, Yeah. You know, I'm speaking from personal experience.
3: Nick sent me the funniest text yesterday that reminded me of this because, you know, get those spam emails. I got one that was supposed to be from him. And it said, "Hi, Kenneth Beasley."
1: Because that sounds just like Nick.
3: Yeah, he said, yeah. If I ever call you Kenneth, you'll know there's an alien parasite in me.
1: Oh, gosh. No, I don't want parasites either.
3: That's... And I will say, I see those spam emails all the time. Mm-hmm. That one almost got me because of how it came through. Mm-hmm. But I'm like, nothing in the subject matter remotely came close to anything Nick and I have been talking about with anything. I'm like,
1: I got one once on my phone and I was, you know, about something else, and I saw it, and it was, I can't remember what the subject was, but it was something that I was supposed to have done, and man, I hit it, and I started to text him back, and then I was like, son of a you know, I got me, because it's, anytime you click on any of that crap, then you have to go through training.
6: That one was much more plausible.
1: It was. It was a good fake. But man, now I just don't click on anything. If I get something from Nick, an email, I don't care what it says. I text him. It's like, are you emailing? Or, you know, did you email me? Are you texting me? What are you doing? What do you want?
3: That's a general rule of thumb for anything. If you're not expecting an email from someone, call them. Find a verified way to reach out to them and ask.
5: I just can't believe this kind of stuff is going on, because as far as my email here at the station, I'll check on there, and every time I check, there's 10,000 emails on there.
1: Yeah.
5: I delete them all.
1: Yeah.
5: I don't even bother reading them, because I figure, hey, if it's going to be important, they'll contact me again and say, hey, you need to do this.
1: Yeah.
5: Because I've gotten zapped too many times by opening something, and then I got to watch a video.
1: Yep.
5: You know.
3: Yeah. Usually I wait
1: a series of videos.
5: Yes, exactly.
3: Usually wait until Nick texts me and he's like, "Hey, they're on me about you finishing this training." Like, oh, okay, cool.
1: Okay, that's real. Got it. Gotcha.
3: Must be legit now.
1: But really, folks, as a general rule, if you get any kind of an email that you're not expecting and it's telling you that you need to do something right now, or that you need to contact this person right away, or that you're about to be arrested because there's a bench warrant, don't click on it.
5: Yeah.
1: You know, if it says that the sheriff's coming for you, get off your doodad and call the sheriff's office and say, I just got this. This is fake, right? And they'll tell you, yes, just ignore it. Mm-hmm. But mostly, you just want to ignore all of that stuff.
3: And if you get a text that Nick's doing karaoke, ignore that too, because that's probably got
1: to
3: be fake.
1: I'm going to wherever it says to go to. I won't click on it. I'll just get in the car and go.
6: You'll know that you're about halfway through a handle or something.
0: That's right.
3: We'll one of something really went wrong in your life, and we need to be there for you.
1: That's right. Like, oh my God, there's an emergency with Nick. Finally.
6: Next stop, the Howard County Hilton.
1: Yeah. Nick is the most stable person on this entire staff.
3: I was telling someone that the other day. I said, when this building burnt down, he's just standing out there like,
1: Man of fire.
3: Might be an inconvenience.
6: I tried to come in, but the fire department was here. They were like, nope, get back.
1: Yeah, well, when the fire department left the next morning when we got on the air, our general manager was like, go on in, but don't stay in there any longer than you have to.
6: I'll never forget. I was at Scoops on Jefferson and Phillips, just sitting out front licking an ice cream cone. Fire trucks go blaring by. I'm just like, wonder where they're going.
1: Oh, yeah. I was at home. I was grilling. I'll never forget it. And my sister-in-law called and she said, the radio station's on fire. I was like, all right. She goes, no, I'm not kidding. Oh. And then I called somebody. I said, is there a fire at the station? And they were like, yeah, there's a, and I called.
3: I will never forget that smell. Cause I was behind the board. I was doing the night show, and the weirdest thing ever was the last song that played before it finally took us off the air was Jesus Take the Wheel.
1: Okay.
3: I was like, okay. Yeah. Take the station, take it all.
1: Yep.
5: Wait, what year did that happen? I left in
3: 2006.
5: I left April. In 01, and it seemed like Weren't you guys broadcasting in trailers in the parking lot?
1: We should have made a little movie. Too bad we didn't have, you know, cell phones and stuff then.
5: Yeah.
1: Because, well, we probably had cell phones then. Did we have
3: cell phones? But they didn't do
1: great
3: video.
1: They were in
3: video.
1: Big bags.
3: We had camcorders, but no one brought those.
5: And I got a $1 that says the board was nicer in that trailer than that one. Am I wrong?
3: They had more options. It did have more options.
1: But the best part about being in those trailers was people who would just, because we had a business trailer for the salespeople and management, and then there was the trailer that we broadcast from. And instead of putting signs on them, like, business people here, stay the hell out of here unless you're one of the jocks.
5: Yeah.
1: Nothing like that. So we'd be on the air live.
5: No kidding.
1: Mail call.
5: People,
1: you know,
5: just pop
1: you
5: in.
1: Could, you could hear anything that went by. If a fire truck went by or a policeman, you could hear the sirens and everything. And then somebody just opened the door and say, is this the office?
5: Yeah.
1: Nope. I mean, it was the most country radio station thing ever.
6: We just needed some dogs underneath them.
1: I'm telling you, Brenda comes in her truck. She had a daggone one of those fold out, you know, like a chair, chaise lounge.
6: Yep.
1: And on lunch, she'd go out there and lay in the bed of her truck in that chaise lounge, tanning. And I thought, if we could just put that truck on blocks and get a dog, there's a song in that somewhere.
6: It's like a Joe Diffie album cover.
5: Yeah, reminded me of the news guy on the old Hee Haw episodes. K-O-R-N.
1: Mm-hmm.
5: Yeah.
1: Yeah, it was something. That's
5: how long were they out there in the trailers?
1: Forever. A couple of months.
6: It was a while. And it's one of those things that at the time was awful, but I look back on kind of fondly.
1: Oh, yeah, because it was – the stories are just, I mean –
3: oh, that was our first real trauma bond, I think, for a while.
6: Yeah, that's exactly what it is.
1: Yeah. But I tell you, if you've never had a fire, we have a fire wall between the garage and the building, right?
3: Yeah.
1: But this building was so affected. It was crazy how long we would – just wipe soot off of everything. We would come in here, and of course, all there were emergency lights, because I think we just had emergency power to this room, and we didn't have regular lights in here. And like I said, the fire had just happened, so I'm on the air, I'm doing middays, and I would come in and do a break, walk outside so I could take a deep breath. I'd wipe everything down first, just like Chris Allen does all the time. Then I would come back in here and it would all be covered in soot again.
5: Wow.
1: I mean, it was just hanging in the air for weeks and weeks.
6: I became a parking lot.
1: Oh yeah.
3: I became the overnight security guard.
1: Yeah, you did.
3: I remember coming, I would come into the building because I'm like, I'm not using that porta pot. Uh-huh. I would come inside and just kind of hold my breath, but it was so creepy because when you're used, there's always sound in this building, right?
1: Mm-hmm.
3: When you come in here and there's nothing and it's pitch black. And also, I'm probably one of the most nervous people we have, and I'm the guy you trusted to be the overnight security. What was I going to do if someone walked in? You want to steal the station? Go for it. Here, let me help you hook it up. I don't know.
1: I care. What am I going to do? Out to the car for you. Hey, I see Jane standing by. We'll be right back with Jane King.
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1: And by golly, live from New York, here she is, Jane King. Jane, good morning.
8: Hey, happy Summer Friday, everybody.
1: Yepper, you know we only have 7 weekends in summer left.
8: Oh, man.
1: Thanks,
8: I know.
1: There's your buzzkill for the morning.
8: It goes so fast, right?
1: It does.
8: Like, I just feel like June just started and the kids were done with school and here we are, like, talking about, we'll enjoy it, and make the most of our remaining summer. And the Indiana kids are back in school, right?
1: Yeah. Oh, yeah. We're all back
8: in
1: school. Everybody's back. It's going to be, it is what it is. I just hate it. It seems like it's so early. We used to go back after Labor Day, and I just liked it when the kids could have more of a summer vacation, but they seem to get plenty of breaks during the year now. Hey, listen, the jobs report's out. Nobody's doing a happy dance over that.
8: No, we lost jobs last month, so it was kind of a eye popper. Down 23,000 for July. Now, a lot of the job cuts were local government and education, not the private sector. So it may not have as big of a punch mm-hmm. as what, you know, if we saw the private sector cutting jobs. The jobless rate went down 4.1%, and in kind of the twisted common sense of Wall Street, we're higher. So the thinking is, maybe the Fed won't raise interest rates if the job market's a little weaker than expected when they meet in September. So Dow's above 54,000 right now.
1: Well,
8: we are going into a weekend. We've got anything can happen with Iran. So We'll see. We'll see what happens the rest of the day here.
1: Well, maybe they haven't heard that there's been a snag in the opening the strait. So as soon as they find that out, I'm sure that it'll start going the other way again.
8: So apparently Iran will let ships in, but not U.S. or Israeli ships, which the U.S. is like, no, that's not going to happen. So, and who knows, like, what the positioning is, what's public, what's being said behind the scenes, what's being said to make the various publics happy or to manipulate some, you know, I mean, who knows? This just feels like a situation where it's very, very murky. And so I just watch the markets and see how they react.
1: Yeah, well,
8: kind of my best gauge. I figured
1: I've got a suggestion.
8: I figure there's people with a lot better knowledge than I do about this stuff. So I see what they're doing in the markets.
1: Well,
8: so far, I don't seem
1: too panicky. What these guys ought to do: shut up until you actually have a deal, and then let's talk about it. All this, oh, we got a deal. Oh, no, we don't. Yeah, we do. No, we don't. God.
8: Yeah.
1: It's given me
8: whiplash. Tuesday, the Treasury Secretary said, you know, today or tomorrow. Mm-hmm. And, you know, here it is Friday and we still don't have a deal. So, right. I mean, I agree. They know who they're dealing with. And, you know, like, it's until it's signed on the dotted line. And then even then, who knows, you know, what will happen.
1: Okay. So this is something that feels so true. And I'm sure it will to everybody. Economist Stephen Moore said that Americans now pay more in taxes than they spend on food, clothing, and housing combined.
8: Mm-hmm. So in a post on X, he cited a chart from the Committee to Unleash Prosperity, and it estimated that Americans paid about $8.2 trillion in taxes last year, compared with $7.4 trillion on food, clothing, and housing combined. So we talk a lot about, you know, oil prices and gas prices and things like that, but you know, we get a lot of people feel like they're overburdened by taxes, too. So maybe that's another place to look to put more money in people's pockets.
1: I know we've had a little break with our gasoline tax in Indiana. And today it was supposed to go back into effect, but the governor got something worked out at the State House. And so we've got another month that we can save 60 cents a gallon, which Chris is in the studio with us this morning. He drives a semi and he knows that 60 cents a gallon is going to, that's going to be a lot when it comes back. But on the upside, there's a new trailer for Grand Theft Auto 6. It's coming out soon.
8: There is. So and what's unusual about this is they're going to reveal this trailer on Netflix. So it's actually going to, I think on August 27th, they're going to release this new trailer, Grand Theft Auto 6, an extended look, that's what it's called. And it will be on Netflix 6 hours before it will be on the video game publisher's YouTube channel. So they must have worked out something with Netflix to do the big unveiling there.
3: Netflix is just getting into every part of the entertainment industry they can. I saw there was a game you can play on Netflix.
8: And they're really trying to get into gaming.
1: Yeah.
8: So this could be, I don't know, what kind of deal worked out here, but it's something, and it's getting Netflix some attention.
3: So I know we all know the dangers of social media and addiction, especially for kids. So I saw that Meta is having to pay nearly $1 billion to settle a case.
1: Good.
8: They are. So this is a case in New Mexico. And Meta was found by a jury there to basically not inform users of all the potential harms that could happen if they use their service, mental health, things like that. And then a judge on top of that added another like $375 million penalty to Meta for the harms that it's caused as well. And so that money is going to go to help, you know, young people who feel like mental health issues with social media. There's also some rules, like they can't send people direct messages between like 10 and 7 a.m., you know, things like that. But I mean, Meta's got the money, but there are other lawsuits that are lurking out there that are similar, and this one could set a precedent.
1: And last but not least, I see Ford's coming out with an electric pickup.
8: Yes. So, and this is different than the F-150. It's cheaper. First of all, it's going to start at $28,000 to $30,000, and it's like a midsize truck.
1: Wow!
8: And it's called the Fathom. So that will be coming out here soon. So they're not giving up on EVs, but they're taking the price point down for sure.
3: Well, that's... can you fathom an electric pickup?
1: Well, you know what? I mean, electric vehicles, and you know, Kenny, you've got one. They are powerful. I mean,
3: oh my gosh,
1: the torque
3: yes.
1: on those things is incredible. They can pull about anything. So I think that would be great. But especially, my God, that's sounds like a used car price anymore. So
8: that's right.
1: That's
8: I mean, that's really reasonably priced.
1: Yeah, that's really, really good. Good deal. Well, what you going or what you doing this weekend? Are you going to a kid-free restaurant in New York, Jane?
8: I'm actually going to a totally tubular concert. So these are all, so do you guys remember Flock of Seagulls?
1: Oh, yeah.
8: And Thomas Dolby and Men Without Hats. They're all going to be performing.
1: They blinded me with science.
8: I'm going with some, like, other kids from the 80s.
1: Yeah.
8: And we're going to go watch. It's a real thing. It's not like cover bands. They go and perform, and it should be fun.
1: Awesome. Well, that does sound like a good time. Well, have fun, and, you
8: thanks,
1: know.
8: Thanks, guys. You too.
1: Look out for rising, falling things happening quickly on the exchange there. Yeesh.
8: Oh, where my heart at?
1: Yeah, you need one. You would need one for sure. Have a good one, Jane.
8: Bye.
1: Thanks so much. That's Jane King, Wall Street to Main Street, and we will be right back.
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1: And we're back with Mail Call. 765-456-1100 is our number. I don't think I've given that yet this morning. Fridays are busy.
3: Yeah, they are. Such a busy time. And I love that someone apparently signed us up for text deals from some company because we've been getting those.
1: Oh, I know.
3: Please don't do that.
1: I know.
3: Hey, my buddy Ken Shutt. He does karaoke on Saturdays.
1: Mm-hmm.
3: I don't know if it's every Saturday, but I know he's doing that tomorrow night. So,
1: oh, nice.
3: He does that at Stella's, I believe. And if you just, in general, if you love karaoke, I feel like it's coming back. It's making a resurgence.
1: Because mm-hmm.
3: It's just, it's something fun.
1: It is
3: You don't have
1: fun.
3: To pay to do karaoke. You can hang out. I'll tell you, I
1: just
3: started doing it.
1: Just don't be a karaoke hog, because nobody likes people who, you know, we're putting in song after song after song after song. It's like we're not here to hear a concert from you.
3: But here's the thing. That falls on the host, because a good host will spread those apart so that it's not just the same person over and over.
1: Right.
3: But we'll pause and let other people in, because that's what I do.
1: Yeah.
3: People, yeah. I don't mind if they give me all of the songs they want to do,
1: mm-hmm.
3: but they're not going to do them all in a row.
1: Right.
3: I make like a set rotation, and as new people come in, they get into that rotation.
1: So you hear that, Nick?
3: I try to make it
1: listening.
3: I try to make it a good experience, but I tell you what, someone was asking me why I started doing that, and mm-hmm. I realized for me, it trying to make new friends as an adult or meet people or anything like that after mm-hmm. my divorce mm-hmm. was like, what do you do? If I went to sit at a bar, I'm like, this is boring.
1: Yeah,
3: and
1: kind of sad.
3: Yeah, and I was like, I don't have, like, I obviously can't do sports right now, so it's not like I could just go join a sports club. I was like, well, I like to sing, and then I don't feel awkward going to sing where I don't know anyone.
1: Mm-hmm.
3: But then usually you strike up conversations with people, and,
1: of course.
3: You know, then you get to make friends that way. So for me, that was just my hobby way of having something to do instead of just work all the time.
1: Oh, I get it. I get so. It. I think it's fun. Karaoke is a good time. But for those of us who can't sing, and you know, we just have to get a little liquid courage before we get up there. And I haven't done karaoke for a long time. I was going to do it in Vegas once. My daughter and I were out in Vegas, and she's like, nobody knows you out here, Mom. We'll do karaoke. Blah, blah, blah. Yeah. And we're getting off the plane, and there were 3 or 4 listeners on the plane.
3: That's hilarious.
1: And I was like, I'm not doing karaoke. Nope. If there is a chance that there's going to be a cell phone present taking video that might end up online, nope.
3: That's great.
1: Nope, nope.
3: That's why I started doing it in indie at first, because I was just like, you know.
1: A little more undercover.
3: A little more, yeah. But I get that.
1: Yeah.
3: Yeah, I'll be in Vegas next week.
1: But you can sing, though. That's the difference with me and you. I can't sing. You can sing.
3: But you don't have to be, like we said earlier, you don't have to be a great singer to do karaoke.
1: Because that is kind
3: that's
1: of half
3: the
1: fun of karaoke is the people who can't sing, right?
3: A lot of people, they don't want someone that's like a perfect singer, because then it just kind of kills the mood.
1: Okay, so give us some karaoke tips. I would say the biggest thing would be, don't swing for the fences with somebody whose vocal range you're probably not even close to, like a Whitney Houston song or even a Carrie Underwood song, maybe. Or
3: see, for me, I have to know I can sing it.
1: Mm-hmm.
3: So I sing in my car, you know, sing along to the radio, whatever.
1: I do too.
3: And there's a reason that I don't really do many new country songs, because for whatever reason, they're just either not in my range, or Chris will agree with me on this one, I'm sure. They're just not good enough for me to go, oh, I want to sing that song.
1: If you ever sang a Luke Bryan song, he'd probably unfriend you.
0: Yeah.
3: The only time I think I've ever sang a Luke Bryan song was like one of his first ones.
1: Rain is a Good Thing or something like that.
3: And that was... It was Someone Else Calling You Baby. And that was just because someone wanted me to sing that.
1: Oh, okay.
3: But really, the most modern I get is early 2000. That's just because my voice kind of goes with Rascal Flatts, but I can't sing most of their songs because they go too high.
1: Did you hear what Gary LaVox said about Ella Langley?
3: Mm-mm.
1: He's like, he wants to choke her because Choosing Texas, he said he loves it, but he hates it because it gets stuck in his head and it's this earworm all day long. Ugh.
3: The problem I have with that song, because she's great, song. But when I started hearing it on pop radio, I started hearing it in places
1: where
3: you don't hear country music.
1: Yeah.
3: That's when it got annoying.
1: Yeah.
3: It's like, you're not going to play the other country songs. Why?
1: Yeah.
5: I'll tell you, that girl, new country artist, new country. It's no secret. I don't listen to it, but that girl that's got something going on.
1: Oh yeah. She does.
5: I mean, I was watching her on TV the other night. They were doing a story about her. And she's got a very odd sound. When she sings, her teeth come together. It's like she's shutting her teeth. Huh. It's a strange sound.
1: Huh.
5: I
1: don't really know.
5: And, you know, of course, my wife's always saying I nitpick things that no one else would ever... ever noticed, but the woman is no doubt clearly very, very talented.
1: Oh yeah,
5: I mean, come on.
1: She's not she's not the best vocalist in country
5: music.
1: That's
5: right. That's right.
1: But she's just very honest and real.
5: Fake is what I can't stand, Tammy.
1: Yeah, she's just very honest, and I think it comes through in her music.
5: Like, yes,
1: it's like Kacey Musgraves. You know, I mean, she's just her.
5: Yes.
1: And here it is. Take it or
5: that's
1: leave it.
5: That's what I like.
1: This is, you know, this is me.
5: That's
1: so.
5: Right.
3: I will say, too, I feel like a lot of the newer artists now, because they grew up with that 80s and 90s country, and I feel like they are using that influence on their music. We've kind of made a shift away from bro country, thank God.
5: Yeah.
3: And I feel like we're getting more of that traditional sound back, at least with some artists.
5: Well, I think really, Kenny, it's with the female artists. What's the other girl singer?
1: There's a bunch of
3: Megan Maroney.
5: Sandy blonde girl that's always wearing the hat.
1: Oh, Lainey Wilson.
5: Lainey Wilson.
1: Yeah.
5: I heard this new song by her. It's got a freaking steel guitar.
1: Yeah. Oh, she's country.
5: I mean, and
1: there's a lot of newer country acts that are very traditional. She's
5: What a refreshing sound.
1: Yeah.
5: I mean, I was just blown away.
1: Yeah.
5: I just love that.
1: You should hear the cover Scotty McCreery did of, was it I'd Love to Lay You Down? Which, no, Hello, Darling. Oh, my gosh. I thought it was better than Conway's version.
5: Really?
1: But yeah. Hey, who's on two, Nick?
6: Leora Spa.
1: Oh, let's talk to Susie at Leora Spa. There's a crappy jingle for you.
3: That's why she doesn't do karaoke.
1: Good morning. That's right. That's why I don't do karaoke. Oh, gracious.
5: But it's not produced, Tammy. It's not fake. It's the real thing.
1: See, if I had auto-tune Susie, that would have been great.
11: Oh, man.
1: Hey, what's going on over at Leora Spa?
11: Oh, just a usual Friday. One of the things, I guess, that came up here recently was scheduling groups of three or more, and I guess explaining a little bit of that process.
1: Well, how do you do that? Three people going in for services?
11: Yep, three or more. Wow. We just need a little bit of time to coordinate everybody's schedules. One of the things that's important to know, you don't all have to be receiving the same exact service or services. We can do like a mix and match of facials, massages, lashes, waxing. If somebody even wanted to have their, hairstyle, we've got Krista on site. So it just takes a little bit of time to coordinate times and services and providers. So we would request, 24 to 48 hours just to coordinate. It is easiest if you just call the spa directly. But the messaging service we have for texting, that's also a good way, but it's, better to use the phone line just to help with expedience.
1: Right. Well, you want to see what everybody wants and all that kind of fun stuff. I would call if I was going to schedule a group like that. But what a fun idea for a sister's, day out or a girl's day out or really. And you guys are going to think I'm nuts. But a guy's, thing. Men like,
3: I would do it.
1: Men like to have massage. Men love to get their nails trimmed and looking nice. And, they're not in there putting on fake nails or getting a manicure, so. And some of you guys, y'all need a pedicure. I'm just saying. So, just call them at Leora Spa. They can do it all.
11: Absolutely. We can be reached at 765-455-0570. And then the text line is 765-375-3097. You can also find us online at leoraspa.com. And you can visit us on our Instagram or Facebook page.
1: That's great. Now, give us your hours before you go.
11: Okay, so Monday through Friday, 9 to 7, Saturday, 9 to 4. And then if we did have a group who needed special arrangements outside our regular business hours, just let us know, and we'll see what we can make happen.
1: All righty. Well, get in there and see them today, folks. Leora Spa, conveniently located in that little Webster Plaza just off of Alto and Webster. I'll see you soon, kiddo. Thank you so much.
11: All right. Thank you. Bye-bye.
1: I promise I'll never sing again, so I'll never do that again. Ay, ay, ay. This has been a fast morning. Yeah. I love it when it's action-packed.
3: We have Rusty standing by from Ralphie's on line three.
1: Let's talk to Rusty. Hi, Rusty. What's going on?
12: Well, is Chris just on the phone or is he there?
1: He's here.
5: Oh, here live in person.
12: Oh, my God. Have you heard of a pizza ATM machine before?
5: No, I never have.
1: He's got one.
5: Is that right?
1: He does.
5: In Kokomo, Indiana. Yep. Kokomo is, I've never heard of such a
1: thing. We're the city of firsts.
5: Amen. Wow.
12: That's right. Yeah, it's an actual machine. It's about, it's the size of like a bank ATM machine outside. So it's about 5 feet long, 2 feet wide. And you pull up in front of our pizza place. You get out. You say, hey, I want a Supreme pizza. Or I want a breakfast pizza. You click it, and then the little robot inside takes the pizza out of the box, puts it up in the oven. It actually cooks it right there in the machine. Puts it back in the box and spits it out to you, so you drive away.
5: Wow.
12: 7 minutes.
1: You put your money
5: 7 minutes?
1: Yeah, you put your money in, you get a pizza out.
5: Wow.
1: How about that?
5: How big of a pizza does it make? I mean, diameter-wise.
12: It's a 12-inch pizza. So just depending on how big of an eater you are, you 2 to 4 people. Two people, it's pretty good for two people.
5: Wow.
12: Yeah.
1: And Rusty's pizzas over there at Ralphie's are so good, and they're so filling. So I would imagine you might be able to feed 2 or maybe 3 people with one of those.
5: Oh, I'll have to try it out. That's one thing I'm very disappointed in. It's hard to find good pizza.
1: I'm not here in Kokomo.
5: For me.
1: I mean, just go over to Ralphie's. He'll take
5: care
1: of you.
5: Oh, check that out, man. It's good. Yes, sir.
3: Yeah. I'm still wanting to try that breakfast pizza.
1: I know, me too. Oh. Today would have been the day, apparently, the way I've been eating.
12: Well, we had a person pull in this morning and said, I want that breakfast pizza. And I was like, all right. So they tried it. And I said, you're not leaving until you take a bite of it. I need to, get some feedback here. And the guy started laughing, and he said, oh, my God, I never had any idea that I could have a pizza this good, breakfast pizza. But on top of that, yesterday, so we have 3 machines, right? So you pull in front of Ralphie's. There's a lane specifically just for cars. You pull in front of Ralphie's. Now we've got on the left-hand side of the pizza machine, you can get Monster drinks. You can get Red Bulls. You can get Alanis. You can get water. You can get juice drinks for the kids. You can get Taki chips. So now we've got a machine that's got all of that drinks in it, as well as chips.
5: Coors Light?
12: Hey, you know what the funny thing
1: is?
12: The funny thing that you say about these machines come from Europe. And there actually is a setting in there that says check ID. And so I tried it, and it literally has a picture thing. And you got to put your driver's license up.
5: It just
12: does it that way. And, which, of course, we can't do here in Indiana or United States.
5: Sure.
12: But in Europe, they can do that.
1: Wild.
12: So then by the end of today, we're filling up right now as we speak. We're filling our ice cream dispensing machine.
1: Ooh.
12: So you're going to be able to pull up in front of our spot. You're going to be able to get a pizza. You can get a Klondike bar, a drumstick, any kind of ice cream you want. You can get a soda. You can get a drink. You can get a water. All at one spot. Pull up. Get what you want. Drive. Just like a drive-thru, except it's a vending machine drive-thru.
1: Chris, this breakfast pizza, the dough kind of tastes like biscuits, and it's got gravy on it.
5: Oh my God.
1: Yeah.
5: It's over.
1: Yeah.
5: Everybody in my family loves paper thin pizza. I want a freaking sponge.
1: You want a big one, huh?
5: That's what I like. Yeah.
1: That's
12: what we do. Most of our pizzas are thin, but we do have a Detroit style pizza that a lot of people really like. It's brand new that we just put on the menu.
5: I love those.
12: So that's a little thicker.
1: Yeah. It's so funny because, Ralphie's. When you guys came on, you guys were so known for all the gaming, the duck pin bowling, and now that fantastic putt-putt, and of course the all the simulators and everything. But you're getting so many different food things going now. It's nuts, and the food's great. So make sure you get in, try the ATM pizzas or the ATM ice cream or the ATM drinks, or just go on in and have some fun with your family and order a pizza or some of those delicious wings. JR's waiting on that wing machine, so. Just saying.
12: Yeah, Chris. Do you like wings?
5: Oh yes, yep. But I don't like anything
12: bone-in wings.
5: I don't like anything even remotely spicy. Chili powder is too hot for me.
1: Oh
5: yeah, I know. I'm odd. I know, but
1: they've got all kinds of sauces for their wings.
5: Yeah. Oh,
12: yeah.
5: Wow.
12: Yeah, the wings come out. JR loves them. They're huge. They're almost like drumsticks. They're so big.
5: Oh, wow.
12: And then you get, they're humongous. And then you just get any sauce you want. And you can have mild or you can have spicy, and you would skip the spicy.
5: Yeah.
12: You can get the sauce on the side. You can get it on there. But, fabulous wings, fabulous pizza. So we just do everything right here. We try to do everything top notch and high class, and I think everybody enjoys it.
5: Sounds like it.
1: Well, listen, get on in there, and don't forget there's still a couple of sweet deals left. Get them while you can. Print on demand, 25 gets you 50 for Ralphie's there in the Maplecrest Plaza. Thanks a bunch, Rusty. We'll see you soon.
12: All right. Bye-bye.
1: Bye-bye. Yeah, we got to get in there and get one of those breakfast pizzas. Okay, I see Pastor Charlie standing by. Good morning.
13: Good morning, guys. I just want to drive through just to see the operation there.
1: Yeah.
13: I mean, you can just drive up and get anything. That's fantastic.
1: Yeah, any time of day. I mean, they're open 24 hours. The
13: ATMs. I didn't get the reference for the ID though. What was he saying? Like in Europe, you have to have an ID to get that stuff?
1: No, these machines come from Europe, and they offer a machine where you can get alcohol, but we're not doing
13: that
1: here.
13: Oh, gotcha.
1: But he saw them how they work, and you pull up and you have to show them your ID.
13: Gotcha. So, okay. Yeah. All right. Yeah. Because I was thinking, okay, hold up. What are we doing? Are we drive through, buy beer, drive down the road?
1: No, that's Kentucky.
13: What are we doing here?
1: That's Kentucky. I'm not kidding.
13: Hey.
1: When we lived in Kentucky, there were drive through liquor stores.
5: Oh, they're all over Ohio. When I lived in Ohio, all the liquor stores in Ohio are all state owned.
1: Oh.
5: So, they make it convenient in Ohio to get your booze and tobacco.
13: No, you guys are looking at it all wrong. You're looking at it all wrong. This is about cops making quotas. That's what this is about.
5: Exactly.
13: Every cop there is making their quota.
1: Double dipping for the state is what it's about.
5: They don't have to do quotas anymore. Indianapolis has got it. Well, we've got them over in Grant County out in the middle of a cornfield, these flocking cameras. I'm telling you. I got pulled over in Whitestown, and the cop said my registration was expired. I didn't even know. I get them in the mail.
1: Right.
5: So I had to pay a fine and, update my thing. And these cameras are all over Indy.
1: Yeah.
5: They're shooting your plates, you know.
13: We could do a whole show just on
5: that. That's true.
13: I think that's a bad idea. I think all surveillance, I mean, within reason, you know what I mean? Yeah. So, I'm not into that. So,
1: well, I don't think they didn't ask us if we wanted it. So
13: they didn't ask.
3: That's true.
13: They did not ask me. I mean, they didn't ask me. I just want to make faces at them whenever I go by. That's all I want to do.
1: There you go.
13: You know?
3: Hey, real quick, before you pray, I know today is the first day of the Indiana State Fair. We've got a lot of activities down there. We got a lot of local kids that are going down for band day or showing projects and stuff like that. Just wish them all safe travels today and a safe and healthy and happy Indiana State Fair.
1: Yepper.
13: Yeah, for sure. And it's good weather today. I mean, it's beautiful out, you know, so hopefully, you know, good showing down there. And I know kids are going back to school. We'll pray for that. Parents are getting back into that routine, and you got teachers getting back into that, you know, and all that goes with that. I know that's what we're doing at the Riley House as grandparents, helping back with the routine and all that. So should be good stuff. So, hey, let's pray. We'll get it going. So, all right. Father, we just come before you. We thank you for all that you're doing in our community. I ask that you'd just bless each and every person under our ear, Lord, under our voices, into their ear. I said that right now, Lord. And I just pray that you bless each and every person, Lord. I pray that you would just watch over all the folks going to and from the state fair. Let it be a great year for that. And Lord, we lift up all the kids going back to school and all the parents, all the teachers. We ask that you would protect each and every school in our community, Lord. Watch over them, lead them, guide them, protect them, Lord, all those kids that come to and from. And Lord, we just thank you for all you're doing in our community to bless it, and grow our leaders and keep us safe. And we thank you for it in Jesus' name. Amen.
1: Amen.
13: Amen.
1: All righty. Well, thanks, Pastor Charlie. Have a great weekend.
13: You bet. You bet. You guys have fun.
1: Thanks. That's Pastor Charlie over there from Abundant Life Church. We appreciate him. Listen, I'm so sorry. We've got some folks standing by, but we're not going to be able to get to everybody. We're over time, so we got to go. Good to see you, Chris.
5: Hey, good to see you guys.
1: I'm
5: going to slide out of here and go to the Tipton County Fairgrounds. So stop out and have a good time.
1: You can see Chris all weekend at the Tipton County Fairgrounds, and he'll show you his old new tractor.
5: Yes.
1: It's a beauty. It's a beauty. Don't forget to see Kenny tonight, First Friday, downtown. He'll be down there beginning at 5:30. Then he's going to slide on over to Moe's for karaoke with Kenny tonight. Nick, what are you doing?
6: I'm going to be here tonight for Kenny's remote and here tomorrow night for Chris's remote.
1: All righty. I'm going to go eat pizza then because there's still some left. Listen, we're going to get out of here. Have a great weekend, everybody. We will see you back here Monday morning at 9:30 with Kaylee from the Kokomo Howard County Public Library. Till then, boy.
6: Could live like that.
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15: 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A New Mexico court has ordered Meta, the parent company of Facebook and Instagram, to pay $567 million to address children's mental health.

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1: Partly cloudy today, a slight chance of showers and thunderstorms through early afternoon. It's going to be humid today with a high in the low 80s and then mostly clear tonight with lows in the low 60s. Tomorrow, partly cloudy, scattered showers, isolated thunderstorms late in the afternoon. Humid again with highs in the mid 80s. Then Monday's outlook, partly cloudy, scattered showers and thunderstorms, highs in the mid 80s.
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1: Partly cloudy today, a slight chance of showers and thunderstorms through early afternoon. It's going to be humid today with a high in the low 80s, and then mostly clear tonight with lows in the low 60s. Tomorrow, partly cloudy, scattered showers, isolated thunderstorms late in the afternoon, humid again with highs in the mid 80s. Then Monday's outlook, partly cloudy, scattered showers and thunderstorms, highs in the mid 80s.
0: 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Put some ice in the glass and a little fire in the speakers.
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1: ABC News, I'm Stephanie Officer. The number of critical U.S. air defense missiles is extremely low, including those used in Patriot missile systems, according to a government report. ABC News contributor and retired Army General Doug Lute said the low supply endangers U.S. troops in the Mideast.
2: U.S. facilities in the region are vulnerable for any attack, especially Iranian ballistic missiles.

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0: 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How's it going? 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
2: Partly cloudy today, a slight chance of showers and thunderstorms through early afternoon. It's going to be humid today with a high in the low 80s, and then mostly clear tonight with lows in the low 60s. Tomorrow, partly cloudy, scattered showers, isolated thunderstorms late in the afternoon, humid again with highs in the mid 80s. Then Monday's outlook, partly cloudy, scattered showers and thunderstorms, highs in the mid 80s.
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0: Hit Country 100.5 KI. Hey, it's Kenny. Want to remind you the last Saturday of every month is the Howard County Vietnam Veterans Organization Heroes Market. 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
2: Partly cloudy today, a slight chance of showers and thunderstorms through early afternoon. It's going to be humid today with a high in the low 80s, and then mostly clear tonight with lows in the low 60s. Tomorrow, partly cloudy, scattered showers, isolated thunderstorms late in the afternoon, humid again with highs in the mid 80s. Then Monday's outlook, partly cloudy, scattered showers and thunderstorms, highs in the mid 80s.
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1: ABC News, I'm Stephanie Officer. A New Mexico court has ordered Meta, the parent company of Facebook and Instagram, to pay $567 million to address children's mental health. ABC News contributor Mike Muse.
2: Other states will be looking at this ruling to see what is possible when it comes to a judgment against Meta.
1: Storms across the Northeast Friday not only downed trees and delayed the Yankees game, it caused massive flight delays. A family heading to New Jersey's MetLife Stadium for the Chris Brown and Usher concert said their flight initially could not land at Newark Liberty International Airport, but they still made it to the show. Well, that may be true, but it's also true that money can get rid of those pesky bills. Saturday's Powerball jackpot is now the eighth largest in history, with the prize ballooning to an estimated $856 million after nobody matched all six numbers in Wednesday's drawing. Your chances of winning? One in 292.2 million. This is ABC News.
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0: 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JR here. Hope you're doing well. 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It'll be here before you know it. And we're helping teachers clear those lists. 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
2: Partly cloudy today, a slight chance of showers and thunderstorms through early afternoon. It's going to be humid today with a high in the low 80s, and then mostly clear tonight with lows in the low 60s. Tomorrow, partly cloudy, scattered showers, isolated thunderstorms late in the afternoon, humid again with highs in the mid 80s. Then Monday's outlook, partly cloudy, scattered showers and thunderstorms, highs in the mid 80s.
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0: 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How's it going? This is Kenny. 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
2: Partly cloudy today, a slight chance of showers and thunderstorms through early afternoon. It's going to be humid today with a high in the low 80s, and then mostly clear tonight with lows in the low 60s. Tomorrow, partly cloudy, scattered showers, isolated thunderstorms late in the afternoon, humid again with highs in the mid 80s. Then Monday's outlook, partly cloudy, scattered showers and thunderstorms, highs in the mid 80s.
1: 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Put some ice in the glass and a little fire in the speakers.
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Hey girl, what's up? 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Nah, I ain't drunk. Okay, maybe I do have a little buzz, but

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1: ABC News, I'm Stephanie Officer. The number of critical U.S. air defense missiles is extremely low, including those used in Patriot missile systems, according to a government report. ABC News contributor and retired Army General Doug Lute said the low supply endangers U.S. troops in the Mideast.
2: U.S. facilities in the region are vulnerable. Iranian attack, especially Iranian ballistic missile attack, because it's the anti-ballistic missile interceptors that have been depleted most dramatically.
1: There is bipartisan support for a Russian sanctions bill named after the late Senator Lindsey Graham that made it through the Senate Friday. Graham's sister, who is currently filling his seat, Senator Darlene Graham, called for a House passage of the legislation that would impose more sanctions on Russia and other countries supporting its invasion of Ukraine.
3: Lindsey was committed to achieving a peaceful resolution to this war, and I'm confident that these sanctions will pave the way.
1: This is ABC News.
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She looks so pretty when the makeup on. 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

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My

0: 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How you doing? 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
1: This is the KI forecast from the McCool's Flooring Weather Center.
2: Partly cloudy today, a slight chance of showers and thunderstorms through early afternoon. It's going to be humid today with a high in the low 80s, and then mostly clear tonight with lows in the low 60s. Tomorrow, partly cloudy, scattered showers, isolated thunderstorms late in the afternoon, humid again with highs in the mid 80s. Then Monday's outlook, partly cloudy, scattered showers and thunderstorms, highs in the mid 80s.
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0: 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How's it going? 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
2: Partly cloudy today, a slight chance of showers and thunderstorms through early afternoon. It's going to be humid today with a high in the low 80s, and then mostly clear tonight with lows in the low 60s. Tomorrow, partly cloudy, scattered showers, isolated thunderstorms late in the afternoon. Humid again with highs in the mid 80s. Then Monday's outlook, partly cloudy, scattered showers and thunderstorms. Highs in the mid-80s.
1: 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Somebody pour me a drink. Put some ice in the glass and a little fire in the speakers.
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1: ABC News, I'm Stephanie Officer. A New Mexico court has ordered Meta, the parent company of Facebook and Instagram, to pay $567 million to address children's mental health. ABC News contributor Mike Muse.
2: Other states will be looking at this ruling to see what is possible when it comes to a judgment against Meta.
1: Storms across the Northeast Friday not only downed trees and delayed the Yankees game, it caused massive flight delays. A family heading to New Jersey's MetLife Stadium for the Chris Brown and Usher concert said their flight initially could not land at Newark Liberty International Airport, but they still made it to the show. Well, that may be true, but it's also true that money can get rid of those pesky bills. Saturday's Powerball jackpot is now the eighth largest in history, with the prize ballooning to an estimated $856 million after nobody matched all six numbers in Wednesday's drawing. Your chances of winning? One in 292.2 million. This is ABC News.
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7: Cast from the McCool's Flooring Weather Center.
8: Isolated showers and thunderstorms today, mostly sunny otherwise, with highs.

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0: One of the hottest artists in the country. That is Ella Langley with Be Her, 100.5 KI. Good morning, Kenny Beasley in for JR. Happy Saturday. Hope you've got a great day planned. And if not, well, we can make it a great day. We've got tons of hit country on the way, including Scotty McCreery with Hootie and the Blowfish. Right now, let's take a look at your forecast for the weekend.
1: This is the KI forecast from the McCool's Flooring Weather Center.
0: Isolated showers and thunderstorms today. Mostly sunny otherwise, with highs in the low to mid 80s. Chance for a shower or two tonight. Mostly clear, lows in the mid 60s. For Sunday, another chance for showers and thunderstorms. Mostly sunny otherwise, with highs in the mid 80s.
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0: Night forecast from the McCool's Flooring Weather Center.
1: Isolated showers and thunderstorms today. Mostly sunny otherwise, with highs in the low to mid 80s. Chance for a shower or two tonight. Mostly clear, lows in the mid 60s. For Sunday, another chance for showers and thunderstorms. Mostly sunny otherwise, with highs in the mid 80s.
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0: 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The song debuted at number 2 on the Billboard charts. Congratulations to Morgan. 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
1: ABC News, I'm Brian Clark. At 4:31 this morning, the Senate confirmed Todd Blanche as Attorney General by the most narrow of margins.
2: On this vote, the yeas are 50, the nays are 49. The nomination is confirmed.
1: Two Republicans, Susan Collins and Lisa Murkowski, voted against Blanche's confirmation, citing their concerns about his previous job as President Trump's personal lawyer. ABC's Jay O'Brien says a different Republican was the key vote.
3: All eyes were then on the deciding vote here, Louisiana's Bill Cassidy, who Trump had helped defeat in a primary just a few months ago. Cassidy stepping out onto the Senate floor saying he is a yes on Blanche, calling Blanche, quote, not perfect but better than the alternatives.
1: A judge in New Mexico ordered Meta to pay $567 million in penalties and make changes to its products like Instagram and Facebook, saying they harm children's mental health. Meta says it will appeal. This is ABC News.
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0: Cast from the McCool's Flooring Weather Center.
13: Isolated showers and thunderstorms today. Mostly sunny otherwise, with highs in the low to mid 80s. Chance for a shower or two tonight. Mostly clear, lows in the mid 60s. For Sunday, another chance for showers and thunderstorms. Mostly sunny otherwise, with highs in the mid 80s.
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0: Isolated showers and thunderstorms today, mostly sunny otherwise, with highs in the low to mid 80s. Chance for a shower or two tonight, mostly clear, lows in the mid 60s. For Sunday, another chance for showers and thunderstorms, mostly sunny otherwise, with highs in the mid 80s.
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0: Sam Hunt with Outskirts, 100.5 KI. I'm Kenny. The Indiana State Fair kicked off yesterday. 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
8: Isolated showers and thunderstorms today. Mostly sunny otherwise, with highs in the low to mid 80s. Chance for a shower or two tonight. Mostly clear, lows in the mid 60s. For Sunday, another chance for showers and thunderstorms. Mostly sunny otherwise, with highs in the mid 80s.
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0: Riley Green with a little homage there to Toby Keith. That's Think As You Drunk, 100.5 KI. Kenny and for JR coming up around 7 o'clock. 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
1: ABC News, I'm Brian Clark. The Senate confirmed Todd Blanch as Attorney General by a single vote. Republican Bill Cassidy of Louisiana had the key decision to support Blanch.
2: The choice is not between perfection and Mr. Blanch. It is between Mr. Blanch and another acting Attorney General who may not run the department effectively under President Trump.
1: All Democrats, along with Republicans Susan Collins and Lisa Murkowski, voted against confirming Blanch. They had expressed concerns about his past role as President Trump's personal lawyer and the so-called anti-weaponization fund. The Supreme Court's likely going to decide the fate of President Trump's White House ballroom. The Court of Appeals for the D.C. Circuit upheld a lower court order that blocked construction, ruling the president did not have the authority to begin construction without congressional approval. A helicopter battling a wildfire in Utah crashed with two people on board Friday. There's no word on the conditions of the crew members. This is ABC News.
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0: Cast from the McCool's Flooring Weather Center.
10: Isolated showers and thunderstorms today, mostly sunny otherwise, with highs in the low to mid 80s. Chance for a shower or two tonight, mostly clear, lows in the mid 60s. For Sunday, another chance for showers and thunderstorms, mostly sunny otherwise, with highs in the mid 80s.
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2: In a pinch, man. 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

0: just want my horse back. Someone give that man his horse back. That's Cody Johnson on 100.5 KI. How's it going? I'm Kenny Beasley. Thanks for making us a part of your weekend. We got a couple sweet deals left on WWKI.com. $25 gets you $50 for the games at Ralphie's Pizza. 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And the great thing is, maybe you're thinking about taking the kids, the grandkids there this weekend, maybe even today. 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And we still have a few left for Moe's River Room in Kokomo as well. 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
1: This is the KI forecast from the McCool's Flooring Weather Center.
0: Isolated showers and thunderstorms today. Mostly sunny otherwise, with highs in the low to mid 80s. Chance for a shower or two tonight. Mostly clear, lows in the mid 60s. For Sunday, another chance for showers and thunderstorms. Mostly sunny otherwise, with highs in the mid 80s.
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0: 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I'm Kenny. 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This week, we were all over the place. Yesterday, we talked to, of course, Storm Track 8 meteorologist Marcus Bailey to talk about the forecast. Pastor Charlie prayed with us. Chris Allen joined the show yesterday as well. And he will be doing his show live from Tipton today. He'll be out there at the Tipton County 4-H Fairgrounds, of course, for their big tractor show. It's the Mid-America Threshing and Antique Show at the Tipton County Fairgrounds. He's got his 1937 John Deere B and newly restored two-bottom plow next to the fair office. Be sure to check Chris Allen out today from 4 to 7, doing the Classic Country Show live here on 100.5 KI. 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
5: Isolated showers and thunderstorms today. Mostly sunny otherwise, with highs in the low to mid 80s. Chance for a shower or two tonight. Mostly clear, lows in the mid 60s. For Sunday, another chance for showers and thunderstorms. Mostly sunny otherwise, with highs in the mid 80s.
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0: Luke Combs back in the saddle on Hit Country 100.5 KI. I'm Kenny in for JR. Coming up at 8 o'clock, we got a look at ABC News and your forecast. I want to remind you, you can help teachers in KI Country clear their Amazon wish lists for their classrooms. You know, school started, I think, for most schools this past week. I know my kids went back to school this past Tuesday. And I know that teachers, a lot of the stuff for their classroom, they have to buy out of their own pocket. They're not given a budget for that. So we like to help teachers if we can. We had a lot of people that wanted to help, wanted to know how they could help. Well, teachers, if you haven't already done so, make an Amazon wish list for your classroom. Send that to us, and then we will post it on WWKI.com. 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
1: ABC News, I'm Brian Clark. Overnight, the Senate confirmed President Trump's choice for Attorney General, says ABC's Olivia Rubin.
2: A major win for Todd Blanche, who overcame opposition from within his own party to narrowly secure the votes he needed here. The deciding vote coming from Senator Bill Cassidy, who announced he would support Blanche, even though he said he's not perfect. Cassidy framing it as a choice between Blanche and someone potentially worse.
1: The Supreme Court will likely decide the fate of President Trump's White House ballroom after the D.C. Circuit Court of Appeals blocked construction, saying that each president's a temporary tenant of the White House with no authority over the property. Authorities in Michigan say three people who were missing for 3 days after a tubing trip were found safe. The two adults and a 9-year-old boy were found near a boat ramp about 7 miles from where they set out. Police say all three were being evaluated at hospitals. This is ABC News.
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0: I forecast from the McCool's Flooring Weather Center.
14: Isolated showers and thunderstorms today. Mostly sunny otherwise, with highs in the low to mid 80s. Chance for a shower or two tonight. Mostly clear, lows in the mid 60s. For Sunday, another chance for showers and thunderstorms. Mostly sunny otherwise, with highs in the mid 80s.
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0: Still a lefty with Boston, 100.5 KI. I'm Kenny. 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
1: This is the KI forecast from the McCool's Flooring Weather Center.
0: Isolated showers and thunderstorms today, mostly sunny otherwise, with highs in the low to mid 80s. Chance for a shower or two tonight, mostly clear, lows in the mid 60s. For Sunday, another chance for showers and thunderstorms, mostly sunny otherwise, with highs in the mid 80s.
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0: 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Just drinking beer, talking God, amen. 100.5 KI sounds like a great way to spend a Saturday, if you ask me. 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
6: Isolated showers and thunderstorms today, mostly sunny otherwise, with highs in the low to mid 80s. Chance for a shower or two tonight, mostly clear, lows in the mid 60s. For Sunday, another chance for showers and thunderstorms, mostly sunny otherwise, with highs in the mid 80s.
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0: Hardy with Eric Church, Morgan Wallen, and Tim McGraw. That is MacArthur. I wonder if Hardy's going to do that song when he is part of the big show in South Bend, Boots on the Bend. It is going to be a great time. Eric Church headlining that as well. Tickets available through bootsonthebend.com. 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
1: ABC News, I'm Brian Clark. Todd Blanche says on social media he is grateful to the Senate for staying late to complete the process of confirming him as the nation's attorney general. Blanche's confirmation by a one-vote margin was finalized at 4:31 this morning. It came down to a vote from Louisiana Republican Bill Cassidy.
2: This is not a referendum on President Trump. It is a decision regarding Mr. Blanche in very specific circumstances. All considered, I will vote for Mr. Blanche.
1: All Democrats and Republicans Susan Collins and Lisa Murkowski voted against Blanche's confirmation. The D.C. Circuit Court of Appeals blocked construction of the White House ballroom, saying that it requires congressional approval. President Trump says he'll take this to the Supreme Court. Still no word on the status of two crew members who were on a heavy lift helicopter that crashed battling a wildfire in Utah Friday. Meanwhile, a bulldozer operator was killed battling a fire in South Central Oregon. This is ABC News.
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0: Cast from the McCool's Flooring Weather Center.
10: Isolated showers and thunderstorms today. Mostly sunny otherwise, with highs in the low to mid 80s. Chance for a shower or two tonight, mostly clear, lows in the mid-60s. For Sunday, another chance for showers and thunderstorms, mostly sunny otherwise with highs in the mid-80s.
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0: Jason Aldean, Girl Like You on 100.5 KI. How's it going? I'm Kenny Beasley. Happy Saturday to you. We've got some sweet deals for you still on WWKI.com. $25 gets you $50 for the games at Ralphie's Pizza. We're talking the putt-putt, the golf simulator, the duck pin bowling. $25 gets you $50, and it is print on demand. So you could buy that now and use it today. And then we have some sweet deals left for Moe's River Room. $25 gets you $50 there for their food and drinks that are just absolutely delicious. Again, check all those sweet deals. And we've got a new one coming for you this coming Friday morning at 9 a.m. for Harvey Hinkelmeyer. So we've got tons of sweet deals right there through WWKI.com.
1: This is the KI forecast from the McCool's Flooring Weather Center.
0: Isolated showers and thunderstorms today, mostly sunny otherwise, with highs in the low to mid 80s. Chance for a shower or two tonight, mostly clear, lows in the mid-60s. For Sunday, another chance for showers and thunderstorms, mostly sunny otherwise with highs in the mid-80s.
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0: Cody Johnson with the Fall 100.5 KI. I'm Kenny. The Indiana State Fair in full swing. It kicked off yesterday. And you know what? They have a list on their website, indianastatefair.com, called 100 Free Things to Do. You know, sometimes we think of fairs and festivals and we think, oh my gosh, so much money. But they have a list of 100 things you can do for free. A lot of kids events, including some putt-putt. They've got the parade. They've got the duck dogs. They've got the butterfly exhibit. You can meet and pet baby goats. I mean, there is a huge list right there. And then, of course, they've got the Hoosier Lottery Free Stage with all sorts of concerts. Tonight is a Fleetwood Mac tribute. Tomorrow is Josiah Queen. Clayton Anderson on the 11th. And, of course, I'm excited for this one. Trace Adkins coming up August 16th. We've got Sammy Kershaw on August 21st alongside Craig Morgan. A lot of great. Those are all free concerts, by the way. All of those. 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
1: Isolated showers and thunderstorms today. Mostly sunny otherwise, with highs in the low to mid 80s. Chance for a shower or two tonight. Mostly clear, lows in the mid 60s. For Sunday, another chance for showers and thunderstorms. Mostly sunny otherwise, with highs in the mid 80s.
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0: Jelly Roll, Son of a Sinner on 100.5 KI. I'm Kenny. That's going to do it for me for today. Nick's coming in after 10. He's got you covered. And then, of course, later on today, it's the Classic Country Show with Chris Allen live from the Tipton County 4-H Fairgrounds from 4 till 7. Have a great weekend.
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1: ABC News, I'm Brian Clark. The Senate overnight confirmed Todd Blanche as the Attorney General by one vote. A critical vote cast by Republican Senator Bill Cassidy, who said his decision was not a referendum on President Trump.
2: The choice is not between perfection and Mr. Blanche. It is between Mr. Blanche and another acting attorney general who may not run the department effectively under President Trump.
1: Republican Susan Collins and Lisa Murkowski voted against Blanche, along with all Democrats. They cited their concerns over his role in the IRS immunity deal for President Trump and the now-scrapped anti-weaponization fund. A bulldozer operator was killed in South Central Oregon trying to corral a wildfire. Meanwhile, in Utah, two crew members were on board a heavy lift helicopter that crashed while battling a wildfire. There's no word on their conditions. Crews have not been able to reach the crash site. And the death toll from a school shooting in Thailand Friday has now climbed to at least 8 people. A 12-year-old girl died of her injuries. This is ABC News.
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0: forecast from the McCool's Flooring Weather Center.
1: Partly cloudy today. A slight chance of showers and thunderstorms through early afternoon. It's going to be humid today with a high in the low 80s and then mostly clear tonight with lows in the low 60s. Tomorrow, partly cloudy, scattered showers, isolated thunderstorms late in the afternoon. Humid again with highs in the mid 80s. Then Monday's outlook, partly cloudy, scattered showers and thunderstorms, highs in the mid 80s.
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0: Post Malone featuring Blake Shelton on Hit Country 100.5 KI. What's up? This is Nick. Hope you're having a great Saturday. Post Malone meets Elmo on a special that came out earlier this week on Netflix. It's called Storm on Sesame Street. They're joined by Abby Cadabby to sing a new song called A Little Help. It's a kid-friendly reworking of I Had Some Help with Morgan Wallen to share the importance of neighbors helping each other out after a storm. Once again, it's called Storm on Sesame Street. You can check it out on Netflix.
1: This is the KI forecast from the McCool's Flooring Weather Center.
0: Partly cloudy today, a slight chance of showers and thunderstorms through early afternoon. It's going to be humid today with a high in the low 80s and then mostly clear tonight with lows in the low 60s. Tomorrow, partly cloudy, scattered showers, isolated thunderstorms late in the afternoon. Humid again with highs in the mid 80s. Then Monday's outlook, partly cloudy, scattered showers and thunderstorms, highs in the mid 80s.
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0: Hit Country 100.5 KI. Hey, this is Nick. Good morning. Yesterday on Mail Call, it was a busy show. Chris Allen dropped in to say hi and talk about the remote he's doing tonight at the Mid-America Threshing and Antique Show in Tipton. We also heard from staff meteorologist Marcus Bailey. Jane King called in live from Wall Street. And Andy from Harvey Hinkelmeyer was here to promote their sweet deal that goes live next Friday. Couldn't join us yesterday? 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
4: From the McCool's Flooring Weather Center.
5: Partly cloudy today. A slight chance of showers and thunderstorms through early afternoon. It's going to be humid today with a high in the low 80s and then mostly clear tonight with lows in the low 60s. Tomorrow, partly cloudy, scattered showers, isolated thunderstorms late in the afternoon. Humid again with highs in the mid 80s. Then Monday's outlook, partly cloudy, scattered showers and thunderstorms, highs in the mid 80s.
4: 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Put some ice in the glass and a little fire in the speakers.
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0: Luke Combs on Hit Country 100.5 KI. What's up? This is Nick. Luke Combs' cover of Tracy Chapman's Fast Car has officially surpassed 1 billion streams on Spotify. It's the 18th country song to join the Billions Club. Fast Car is Luke's third song to hit that milestone. He is now the second country artist to have 3 or more songs in the club. Morgan Wallen has 4. National news at the top of the hour, and we'll check that KI forecast.
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1: ABC News, I'm Brian Clark. The status unknown of two crew members on board a heavy-lift helicopter. It crashed, battling fires in Utah. Friday, a bulldozer operator was killed while trying to contain a wildfire in south-central Oregon. That wildfire risk remains elevated throughout the West, says ABC meteorologist Samara Theodore.
2: We are seeing diminished air quality due to all the smoke we've got. 9 p.m. tonight, mountain time, we're starting to see these plumes of very heavy and extreme wildfire smoke sink down into places like Idaho, out towards Casper, Idaho Falls. Supposed to really be on alert as you head through the remainder of your Saturday.
1: The newly confirmed Attorney General Todd Blanche thanking the Senate on social media for staying late to confirm him. The one-vote margin came down to Louisiana Republican Bill Cassidy. That's after every Democrat and Republicans Lisa Murkowski and Susan Collins voted against. Tonight's Powerball jackpot, $856 million. Nobody's won it since May 2nd. This is ABC News.
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1: Partly cloudy today, a slight chance of showers and thunderstorms through early afternoon. It's going to be humid today with a high in the low 80s, and then mostly clear tonight with lows in the low 60s. Tomorrow, partly cloudy, scattered showers, isolated thunderstorms late in the afternoon, humid again with highs in the mid 80s. Then Monday's outlook, partly cloudy, scattered showers and thunderstorms, highs in the mid 80s.
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0: Lainey Wilson on Hit Country 100.5 KI. What's up? This is Nick. Lainey made a dream come true at her show in Cincinnati last Saturday for a 10-year-old fan named Riley who's living with spina bifida. She invited the young fan to sing a duet of 4x4 by You after spotting her holding a sign in the front row asking if they could do that. That's pretty cool.
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0: Partly cloudy today, a slight chance of showers and thunderstorms through early afternoon. It's going to be humid today with a high in the low 80s and then mostly clear tonight with lows in the low 60s. Tomorrow, partly cloudy, scattered showers, isolated thunderstorms late in the afternoon, humid again with highs in the mid 80s. Then Monday's outlook, partly cloudy, scattered showers and thunderstorms, highs in the mid 80s.
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0: Graylin James on Hit Country 100.5 KI. Hey, this is Nick. 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We've got some Moe's River Room, 25 gets you 50 left. We've got some Ralphie's Pizza, Bowling, and Golf for the gaming. I think those are 25 gets you 50. And this coming Friday, we're going to have Harvey Hinkelmeyer. So check out what's there and what's coming. 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

0: A forecast from the McCool's Flooring Weather Center.
1: Partly cloudy today. A slight chance of showers and thunderstorms through early afternoon. It's going to be humid today with a high in the low 80s and then mostly clear tonight with lows in the low 60s. Tomorrow, partly cloudy, scattered showers, isolated thunderstorms late in the afternoon. Humid again with highs in the mid 80s. Then Monday's outlook, partly cloudy, scattered showers and thunderstorms, highs in the mid 80s.
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0: Shaboozy on Hit Country 100.5 KI. What's up? This is Nick. Shaboozy's song High Noon featuring Gunna was named as ESPN's 2026-2027 college football anthem. It's from his new album, The Outlaw Sherry Lee and Other Western Tales, which came out last Friday. And we are just a few weeks away from college football season. I'll be back at the top of the hour with national news and a look at the KI forecast.
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5: DC News, I'm Brian Clark. President Trump says he'll appeal Friday's DC circuit decision that blocks construction of his ballroom at the White House. He says he'll appeal it to the Supreme Court. The panel ruled that Congress must authorize this construction. Democratic Senator Peter Welch of Vermont predicted Congress will never approve this.
6: What you have is a president who is overreaching well beyond the authority of the executive. But unfortunately, unless we get Republicans to stand up for the legislative branch, he's going to get away with it.
5: The Senate approved President Trump's former lawyer, Todd Blanche, as attorney general by a single vote. Senator Bill Cassidy's vote was key after Republicans Susan Collins and Lisa Murkowski voted against. The U.S. and Iran say they're on the edge of a deal to reopen the Strait of Hormuz, but Oman's foreign ministry condemned what it called repeated attacks on ships. That's after the United Arab Emirates blamed Iran for firing on one of its oil carriers in the strait. This is ABC News.
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10: This is the KI Forecast from the McCool's Flooring Weather Center.
11: Partly cloudy today. A slight chance of showers and thunderstorms through early afternoon. It's going to be humid today with a high in the low 80s and then mostly clear tonight with lows in the low 60s. Tomorrow, partly cloudy, scattered showers, isolated thunderstorms late in the afternoon, humid again with highs in the mid 80s. Then Monday's outlook, partly cloudy, scattered showers and thunderstorms, highs in the mid 80s.
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0: Megan Maroney on Hit Country 100.5 KI. Hey, this is Nick. Good afternoon. American Girl has created an 18-inch Megan Maroney doll and, of course, the sparkly accessories to match. The doll will be sold at Target later this year, but for now, fans can purchase Megan-inspired outfits and accessories like her sparkly pink dress and white boots. And I'd be willing to bet we'll see a Megan Maroney doll on the We Care Telethon this year.
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0: Partly cloudy today, a slight chance of showers and thunderstorms through early afternoon. It's going to be humid today with a high in the low 80s and then mostly clear tonight with lows in the low 60s. Tomorrow, partly cloudy, scattered showers, isolated thunderstorms late in the afternoon. Humid again with highs in the mid 80s. Then Monday's outlook, partly cloudy, scattered showers and thunderstorms, highs in the mid 80s.
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0: forecast from the McCool's Flooring Weather Center.
1: Partly cloudy today, a slight chance of showers and thunderstorms through early afternoon. It's going to be humid today with a high in the low 80s, and then mostly clear tonight with lows in the low 60s. Tomorrow, partly cloudy, scattered showers, isolated thunderstorms late in the afternoon, humid again with highs in the mid 80s. Then Monday's outlook, partly cloudy, scattered showers and thunderstorms, highs in the mid 80s.
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1: 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What's up? This is Nick. So yesterday morning on Mail Call, Chris Allen dropped by to say hi and talk about the remote he's doing tonight at the Mid-America Threshing and Antique Show in Tipton. 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Also, Andy from Harvey Hinkelmeyer's was here to promote their sweet deal, which goes live next Friday. If you couldn't join us yesterday for Mail Call, download the Mail Call podcast wherever you get podcasts, including the KI app.
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0: 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Hey, this week's show will be broadcast live at the 52nd Annual Mid-America Threshing and Antique Show at the Tipton County 4-H Fairgrounds. 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
1: ABC News, I'm Sherry Preston. Iran issued dramatic new demands for the Strait of Hormuz to reopen as the United Arab Emirates said one of its ships was targeted by an Iranian missile there. Another attorney general is now in charge of the Department of Justice. ABC's Olivia Rubin with more on the latest confirmation.
2: A major win for Todd Blanche, who overcame opposition from within his own party to narrowly secure the votes he needed here. The deciding vote coming from Senator Bill Cassidy, who announced he would support Blanche, even though he's said he's not perfect. Cassidy framing it as a choice between Blanche and someone potentially worse.
1: ABC's Olivia Rubin. The Senate has approved a funding bill to avoid a government shutdown before the midterms. Senators, however, left town without securing the voting bill President Trump wants them to pass. Another 20,000 people ordered to leave their homes in Western Canada as a fast-moving wildfire grew rapidly and raced toward towns along British Columbia's Okanagan Lake. This is ABC News.
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16: Partly cloudy today, a slight chance of showers and thunderstorms through early afternoon. It's going to be humid today with a high in the low 80s, and then mostly clear tonight with lows in the low 60s. Tomorrow, partly cloudy, scattered showers, isolated thunderstorms late in the afternoon, humid again with highs in the mid 80s. Then Monday's outlook, partly cloudy, scattered showers and thunderstorms, highs in the mid 80s.
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0: 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What's up? This is Nick. Hope you're having a great Saturday. 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
0: Partly cloudy today, a slight chance of showers and thunderstorms through early afternoon. It's going to be humid today with a high in the low 80s, and then mostly clear tonight with lows in the low 60s. Tomorrow, partly cloudy, scattered showers, isolated thunderstorms late in the afternoon, humid again with highs in the mid 80s. Then Monday's outlook, partly cloudy, scattered showers and thunderstorms, highs in the mid 80s.
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0: 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What's going on? This is Nick. If you're into history like I am, this will be interesting to you. This is coming up Wednesday at Kresge Auditorium. It's called The Oldest People in Howard County Cemeteries. 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Sounds good to you? 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
3: Partly cloudy today, a slight chance of showers and thunderstorms through early afternoon. It's going to be humid today with a high in the low 80s, and then mostly clear tonight with lows in the low 60s. Tomorrow, partly cloudy, scattered showers, isolated thunderstorms late in the afternoon. Humid again with highs in the mid 80s. Then Monday's outlook, partly cloudy, scattered showers and thunderstorms, highs in the mid 80s.
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0: back. Flatland Cavalry on Hit Country 100.5 KI. They're going to be part of the Boots on the Bend Country Music Festival that Eric Church and Hardy are co-headlining. That's next weekend up in South Bend. Get all the info from the concert calendar on WWKI.com. Thanks for spending some of your Saturday with me. Chris Allen's doing his show live from the Mid-America Threshing and Antique Show tonight at the Tipton County Fairgrounds. Should be a lot of fun. Don't miss that. I'll talk to you Monday morning on Mail Call.
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0: 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Hey, this week's show will be broadcast live at the 52nd Annual Mid-America Threshing and Antique Show at the Tipton County 4-H Fairgrounds. 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
1: ABC News, I'm Sherry Preston. Deadly school shooting in Thailand that could have claimed even more lives. A teenager killing at least eight, including his own grandparents. ABC's Marcus Moore is at the foreign desk.
2: Investigators say the suspect used a handgun in the attack and that his grandfather owned the weapon. The country's prime minister condemned the attack and said that it could have been even worse, as the suspect had at least 30 more bullets.
1: The gunman took his own life after the shooting. Elevated risk for wildfires again in the West. ABC meteorologist Samara Theodore.
3: We are seeing diminished air quality due to all the smoke we've got. 9 p.m. tonight, mountain time, we're starting to see these plumes of very heavy and extreme wildfire smoke sink down into places like Idaho, out towards Casper, Idaho Falls. Supposed to really be on alert as you head through the remainder of your Saturday.
1: A firefighter helicopter crashing in Utah this weekend. The FAA and NTSB still have not been able to get to the crash site because of the flames. Dodd Blanche confirmed by the Senate early this morning as the next attorney general. This is ABC News.
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0: Cools Flooring Weather Center for the remainder of the afternoon. Going to see some sunshine, and that's always good news. Partly cloudy tonight. We'll get down to 63. Tomorrow could see some scattered showers. Thunderstorms possible. That'll be in the afternoon, but mostly sunny skies otherwise.
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0: Cheers to the Chief. That's Eric Church drinking my hand at 100.5 KI. Good afternoon, everybody. You know, a week from today, Eric Church is going to be in South Bend for Boots on the Bend. We gave tickets away all week long. It's Hardy next Friday night, Eric Church on Saturday night, and a million great acts in between. They've got this huge two-day music festival going on. Get details at bootsonthebend.com. Keep it here. Some great music on the way. We're going to do some Alexandra Kay. She's a new artist. And look out for Luke Combs next.
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1: That's Chase Matthew right here at 100.5 KI Darling. How you doing? I'm Tammy Lively. I'm hanging out with you until Chris Allen gets in this afternoon. Actually, he's not going to be in here. He's going to be live in Tipton at the Mid-America Threshing and Antique Show. So make sure you head down that way. It's a $5 admission, but you're going to see all kinds of beautiful antique tractors. They've got lots of different things happening. And Chris, of course, at 4 o'clock with the Classic Country Show live from the Midwest, or the Mid-America Thrashing and Antique Show this afternoon. Keep it here. We're going to do some Jordan Davis and a guy who says he's going to take a break from performing for a couple of years. Jelly Roll. He's coming up next.
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0: Hello, Langley. Loving life again. I would certainly hope so. She is on top of the world, it seems. How you doing? I'm Tammy. It's a Saturday. I'm here until 4 when we check in with Chris live from Tipton at that Midwest or the Mid-America. Why do I keep saying that? Mid-America Threshing and Antique Show. We'll be checking in with him soon. Hey, don't forget, the Indiana State Fair started yesterday. They had a big band day, just a great day out at the Indiana State Fair. Make sure you get down there. They've got all kinds of fun things going on the free stage. Lots of great country acts. Trace Adkins is going to be down there. Sammy Kershaw. So make sure you check out your Indiana State Fair underway now through, I believe, the 23rd of August. Keep it here. We're going to do some Morgan Wallen, and it looks like Kane Brown coming up.
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1: ABC News, I'm Sherry Preston. Officials in Utah confirm that two people who were on board a firefighting helicopter died when the chopper went down. The NTSB is in charge of the investigation into what happened. It has been difficult getting to the crash site because of all the smoke and fire. Iran issuing new demands around the reopening of the Strait of Hormuz, including that the U.S. lift its naval blockade and withdraw all military from the area. The U.S. insists that talks are ongoing. The list of water treatment facilities hacked into, possibly by Iran, is growing.
2: Authorities stressed that there has not been widespread disruption to any of the water systems here in the United States or the supplies or treatment of water. And more importantly, they say there is no evidence to suggest that the water itself is unsafe, but it's still concerning given the amount of states that are now involved in these cyber attacks.
1: ABC's Andrew Dimbert. Todd Blanche confirmed by the Senate early this morning after Senator Bill Cassidy, the last remaining GOP holdout, cast his vote in favor. This is ABC News.
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0: Pools Flooring Weather Center for tonight. Partly cloudy skies. We're going to get down to about 63 degrees. We do have a chance of rain tomorrow, maybe a thunderstorm. Those are mainly going to be in the afternoon. It's going to be mostly sunny for Sunday with a high near 85. Ditto for Monday, a chance of an isolated shower. Highs on Monday, right around 87.
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0: That's Taylor Swift. I knew it. I knew you right here at 100.5 KI. If she doesn't show us a picture of her in that daggone wedding dress pretty soon, my head's going to explode. Come on, girl. Let's see it. Hey, don't forget, tonight we've got the Big Bash at Kokomo Beach. It's the Back to School Beach Bash. You can night swim tonight from 6 until 8 p.m. It's $3 to get in, but it'll be a lot of fun. So bring your $3 and head down to the beach tonight for some Back to School Beach Bash swimming action. Little reminder there from 100.5 KI. We've got some Jacob Hackworth on the way. And look out for Josh Ross. He's coming up next.
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0: That's Megan Maroney, who just got her own American Girl doll. Yep, I think you can pre-order them now, and you can buy some of the clothes. I think they want you to get clothes that Courtney wears for Megan. But yeah, she's got her own American Girl doll coming out. She said she loved American Girl dolls when she was a kid. She still has the first one she ever owned in a box, in the original box, because you got to keep those boxes, at her mom and dad's house. Hey, keep it here. We've got more music on the way. We'll do some George Burge before long. Old Dominion coming up. And don't forget, we'll join Chris Allen in Tipton coming up at 4 with the Classic Country Show.
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0: George Bird, along with Luke Bryan. Ride, ride, ride, right here at 100.5 KI. I'm going to ride, ride on out of here into the sunset. I'll see you here tomorrow afternoon. Stick around. The Classic Country Show with your old buddy Chris Allen coming up live from the Antique Tractor and Thrashing Show going on down in Tipton. You don't want to miss any of the fun. 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

0: Hi, I'm Chris Allen. I am broadcasting live in Tipton, Indiana this evening. Stop by and see me. The 52nd Annual Mid-America Threshing and Antique Show is going on at the Tipton County 4-H Fairgrounds today and tomorrow. Just look for the 1937 John Deere B here and you'll find me. I invite you to stop by and say howdy and visit with me. Man, we have got antique machinery displays, tractor pulls, gobs of food. Oh, my Lord have mercy. And lots of arts and crafts. Come out and just have a well-deserved good time. I look forward to saying hi to you. And on our show today, we are featuring songs about the American farmer. We're going to get started with Paul Harvey from 1978, God Made a Farmer, on The Classic Country Show.
1: And on the eighth day, God looked down on his planned paradise and said, I need a caretaker. So God made a farmer. God said, I need somebody willing to get up before dawn, milk cows, work all day in the fields, milk cows again, eat supper, then go to town and stay past midnight at a meeting of the school board. So God made a farmer. I need somebody with arms strong enough to wrestle a calf and yet gentle enough to deliver his own grandchild. Somebody to call hogs, tame cantankerous machinery, come home hungry, have to wait lunch until his wife's done feeding visiting ladies, then tell the ladies to be sure and come back real soon and mean it. So God made a farmer. God said, I need somebody willing to sit up all night with a newborn colt and watch it die, then dry his eyes and say, maybe next year. I need somebody who can shape an axe handle from a persimmon sprout, shoe a horse with a hunk of car tire, who can make harness out of hay, wire, feed sacks, and shoe scraps, who planting time and harvest season will finish his 40-hour week by Tuesday noon, and then paying from tractor back, put in another 72 hours. So God made a farmer. God had to have somebody willing to ride the ruts at double speed to get the hay in ahead of the rain clouds and yet stop in midfield and race to help when he sees the first smoke from a neighbor's place. So God made a farmer. God said, I need somebody strong enough to clear trees and heave bales, yet gentle enough to yean lambs and wean pigs and tend the pink-combed pullets, who will stop his mower for an hour to splint the broken leg of a meadowlark. It had to be somebody who'd plow deep and straight and not cut corners. Somebody to seed, weed, feed, breed, and rake, and disc, and plow, and plant, and tie the fleece, and strain the milk, and replenish the self-feeder, and finish a hard week's work with a five-mile drive to church. Somebody who'd bail a family together with the soft, strong bonds of sharing. Who would laugh, and then sigh, and then reply with smiling eyes when his son says that he wants to spend his life doing what Dad does. So God made a farmer.

as the water, mama, 2 feet high and rising. How high is the water, papa? She said it's 2 feet high and rising. But we can make it to the road in a homemade boat, 'cause that's the only thing we got left that'll float. It's already over all the wheat and oats, 2 feet high and rising. How high is the water, mama? 3 feet high and rising. How high is the water, papa? She said it's 3 feet high and rising. Well, the hives are gone, I lost my bees. Chickens are sleeping in the willow trees. Cows in water up past her knees, 3 feet high and rising. How high is the water, mama?

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1: Oh, look at this, will you? Meat price is up again by 8%.
2: Maybe we ought to turn vegetarian. 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
1: Oh, well, I ain't turning that, because it ain't natural. Man was put on this earth to eat meat.
3: Who says so?
1: Who says so? The Bible says so, dumbbell.
3: When does it say that?
1: Oh, come on, will you? I mean, look it up. Geez, all them old Bible people, they was always eating meat. As soon as they found out eating apples was wrong. That's true on special occasions. Goats and lambs. Who the hell ever heard of sacrificing a head of lettuce? You?
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4: You know, every time I look in the mirror, I see my dad. I think that's why this song means so much to me.

Chet Atkins on the Classic Country Show. Good afternoon, everybody. I'm Chris Allen. And before Chet Atkins, we heard from the man in black himself, Johnny Cash, 5 feet high and rising, as well as Del Reeves from 1966, getting any feed for your chickens. Folks, we are broadcasting live in beautiful Tipton, Indiana this afternoon at the 52nd Annual Mid-America Threshing and Antique Show here at the Tipton County Fairgrounds. When you come in, all the white and green roof barns that you see, you'll see the fairground office. I'm here with my 1937 John Deere B. It's been restored. I've got a two-bottom plow behind her here that the man, Keegan, the guy that has restored this John Deere, my plow, an 8-foot disc, Keegan Williams is here. And I asked him if he would say a few words with us. We've got everything.

0: high school. We've always been around farming and tractors, but I worked on one myself with my father and enjoyed it and painted it, and it kind of snowballed from there. Once that one got finished, someone else asked me to do theirs, and so on and so forth. But it's definitely been fun, and it's really exciting to see all these tractors out here at the fairgrounds and seeing all the old technology and how farming and agriculture used to be.
1: I couldn't agree more. And Keegan, you just graduated from Purdue with your degree in agriculture. I understand you got 2 degrees.
0: Yes, sir. That's right. I just graduated from Purdue and a Bachelor of Science in ASM and Farm Management.
1: Awesome, man. The guy is a walking genius. I wish I knew half of what this guy knows. It's just so impressive that such a young generation has taken an interest in farming and farming history. I want you to come out. We'll be here all day and night hanging out and just meeting a lot of awesome people. We are once again at the 52nd Annual Mid-America Threshing and Antique Show at the Tipton County Fairgrounds. I'm Chris Allen. I want you to stop by and shake hands with me.
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6: 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Stop by and say howdy to me. 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I'm here with my 1937 John Deere B and 2-bottom plow. 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We're located at the Tipton County Fairgrounds. Stop by and say hi. We're getting back into some more music, saluting the American farmer. From 1972, here is the Possum, George Jones, and Papa's Wagon on the Classic Country Show.

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0: Bob Wills and his Texas Playboys. Boy, we're going back a long time for that one on the Classic Country Show, 1937. Same year my John Deere B was manufactured by the John Deere B Corporation. Before Bob, we heard from the man from Texas, Webb Pierce in Cowtown from 1962, as well as Bo Cephas, Hank Williams Jr., and A Country Boy Can Survive, and lastly, George Jones, the Possum and Papa's Wagon. We are brought to you here every Saturday on the Classic Country by a group of fine people in beautiful Greentown, Indiana, Century Villa Healthcare and Rehabilitation in Greentown. We want to invite you out to the 52nd annual Mid-America Threshing and Antique Show here at the fairgrounds in Tipton, Indiana. You can't miss us. We're on the south end of town, just south of the Tipton Hospital here. And, man, we have got everything. We've got threshing shows going on, sawmills. You can watch them cut the trees up. We've got all kinds of food and drink. And, Lord have mercy, you talk about old tractors. There's Cases, Internationals, Alice Chalmers, John Deere, you name it. And plenty of food and drink for you. I encourage you to stop by. I have met so many nice people yesterday and today. Folks coming up wanting pictures with the John Deere B. It's just been a thrill meeting so many nice folks that love listening to classic country music. A big deal that's going on today in Tipton. Now, you'll want to be a part of this and watch it. The tractor drive through Tipton. All the antique tractors are going to do a parade through town. How long is that, Keegan? About 5.3 miles. And you will see some of the most beautiful tractors of every make and model that'll be traveling right through the city of Tipton. And that begins at 7 o'clock tonight. We want you to come out, say howdy to us. And like I said, we've got plenty of food and drink for you. Just a good time. The sun's shining. We've got beautiful weather at the 52nd annual, 52nd annual Mid-America Threshing and Antique Show. I'm Chris Allen, broadcasting live. Stop by and say hi.
1: I'm Chris Allen. Welcome to our special show this week here on the Classic Country Show, our salute to the American farmer. By the way, I'm broadcasting live at the 52nd annual Mid-America Threshing and Antique Show going on this weekend at the Tipton County Fairground. Stop by and say hi. As a matter of fact, I'm camping out here all night, literally spending the night here, just having a blast, hanging out with a lot of fine people here in beautiful Tipton, Indiana. We're getting back into songs about working on the farm and being a country boy. Here is Alan Jackson from the year of 2008 and Country Boy on the Classic Country Show.
2: Excuse me, ma'am, I saw you walking. 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

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I got a four-wheel drive. 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

0: The coal miner's daughter herself, Miss Loretta Lynn, from the year of 1971 here on The Classic Country Show. Before that, it was Joe Diffie from the year of 1993 and his classic, John Deere Green. We also heard from A.J., Alan Jackson, back to the year of 2008, and I'm a Country Boy. Good afternoon. I'm Chris Allen. We are broadcasting The Classic Country Show live today, courtesy of our wonderful sponsor, Century Villa Healthcare and Rehabilitation in beautiful Greentown, Indiana. What's going on? In case you just tuned in, I'm broadcasting live at the Tipton County 4-H Fairgrounds on the south end of Tipton. Man, we have got one show you have got to bring the entire family out to. The 52nd annual Mid-America Thrashing and Antique Show, once again at the Tipton County 4-H Fairgrounds. We have got a raffle. You've only got a few minutes to get here. We've got a raffle. I believe you get three tickets for $20. And we are raffling off an Alice Chalmers WD-45. And boy, it is beautiful orange. All these tractor guys know about Alice Chalmers. That raffle will take place after 5 o'clock. Get out here and get you some tickets. I also want to let you know, make sure you bring the kids. A humongous fireworks display will be going off on the south end of the fairgrounds tonight when it gets dark, obviously. Bring the kids, bring grandma and grandpa. It's just a fun time for everybody. We've got old steam engines out here on display, blowing their whistles and sawmills, cutting big trees up. 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You can have that done. Get you some chicken and noodles, cheeseburgers, french fries. It's all here going on today at the Tipton County 4-H Fairgrounds. Stop by. I'd love to see you. I'm Chris Allen, broadcasting live for 100.5 KI.
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0: You hear that fiddle? 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
1: Good Saturday afternoon to you. My name is Chris Allen. I am broadcasting live in Tipton, Indiana. You'll find me and a lot of other happy folks at the Tipton County 4-H Fairgrounds. We're here celebrating the 52nd annual Mid-America Threshing and Antique Show. Man, we have got it all here. If you're a farmer or love the farming life, this is the place for you to bring the family and just have a good time. I'll be here with my 1937 John Deere B and two bottom plow I had restored. We have got farm machinery, tractor pulls, lots and lots of food. You name it, it is all here at the Tipton County Fairgrounds. Come out and visit with us. We are saluting the American farmer this week on the show and playing songs about country living and life on the farm. Here's a good one from the coal miner's daughter herself, Loretta Lynn, to kick off hour two of the Classic Country Show from 1972 with You're Looking at Country.

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0: When he goes wiggling through the grass, it tickles his underneath.
1: That is the storyteller, Mr. Tom T. Hall, going back to 1974. On the classic country show and Sneaky Snake. Well, I'll tell you, the little ones love to call me and request that song all the time. Good to hear Tom T. Hall on a Saturday afternoon. Before that, it was Tom T. Hall as well with his 1974 hit Country Is. And lastly, the Possum George Jones doing his version of the old Bob Wills hit from 1962, Roly Poly. Good afternoon. 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But the place to be this Saturday afternoon is on the south end of Tipton, Indiana. I am broadcasting the Classic Country Show live once again, our second year here, at the 52nd Annual Mid-America Threshing and Antique Show. And we're going to be here all night long. Bring the whole family. Tonight, when it gets dark, we are having, as they do every year, a huge fireworks display. No need to stop and grab a meal somewhere. We have got food for you. We've got a huge cafeteria. Bring mom and dad, the kids, and grandma and grandpa. We have got chicken and noodles. I had a big mess of that yesterday afternoon. So good. And fresh green beans. Lord have mercy. Lots of food and the air conditioning, no doubt. And we've got arts and crafts. We've got belts for sale, toy vintage, toy antique tractors for the little ones. Just something for everybody. Lots of food. We've got, just looks like a big fair going on, actually. We've got the straightaway down here, elephant ears, corn dogs. We've even got somebody selling fresh walleye. Come out. And if you're a tractor lover, every make and model is here in Tipton, Indiana, at the 4-H Fairgrounds. We just got done raffling off the Alice Chalmers tractor. They raffle off a different tractor every year, and this year, a man just is taking home a Alice Chalmers WD-45, made in 1953. Every year, they raffle off a different tractor. Last year, it was an Oliver. We don't know what they're going to do for next year, but they'll definitely have one off for raffle. Come out and see us. I have visited with so many wonderful folks that listen to the Classic Country Show every Saturday here at KI. I just want to thank so many people for coming up and introducing themselves and saying how much they appreciate classic country music. I'll be here all night long tonight. Don't forget the fireworks will be going off at dark this evening at the Tipton County 4-H Fairgrounds. I'm Chris Allen, broadcasting live for 100.5 KI.
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11: 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Man, we have got loads of farm machinery, antique tractors, mines here, a fully restored 1937 John Deere B, as well as a two-bottom plow I just had restored. 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Everything to do with farming is right here at the Tipton County Fairgrounds. And this week on the Classic Country Show, we are saluting the American farmer. Let's go back to the year of 1975 right now. This guy started out as a guitar player in Ernest Tubbs' road band, the Texas Troubadours, until he branched out and had a big, successful solo career in country music. Here is Cal Smith with Jason's Farm.

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And most of us accept it, and we learn to live it through. Now God gave a child to Jason, an extension of his life,

0: Today, I've been counting the many blessings in the family my dad raised. All the love we shared through the years has come back to me in many ways. And today, my mind flashed back to my childhood days. I recall my first day of school and how much it hurt my dad to see me start off in patched up blue jeans. But Dad, today that's the style. My boy won't go anywhere without his patched up jeans. They're old and faded, and they look like they've never been cleaned. And I remember Sunday school and how I'd get mad when you'd make me go. But now I can see why that was so important to you. 'Cause we prayed together and we stayed together. Now, my dad was a man that knew his own mind. And I remember when he'd call us all together and he'd say, "Family, it's loving time." His world was built around Mom and the four kids they raised. And I can still see the smile that always came on Mama's face each time Dad would say the table grace. The house was filled with lots of noise, but when we got too loud, Dad would always say, "Oh, those devilish boys." There was three of us. The fourth was a girl. Well, you know Dad had a choice, a favorite, that is. But he'd say, "I love one just as much as I love the other. Oh, would you look at her? She looks just like her mother." I've heard a lot of other people talk about my dad and talk about the things that he'd done when he was young. 'Cause I might be a little bit prejudiced, but he was the best in the county when it came to a contest and games. 'Cause he could outrun, outbox, outshoot any of the professionals that came to town. Now, my dad was a good man, and his family came first, and he did his best for us. And I know sometimes he worked till it hurt. The Depression wasn't an easy time. A dollar a day was the pay back then. And I remember my dad leaving the house before daybreak and walking 14 miles to get to work without being late. Oh, I guess everyone remembers the good times and the bad. Good times were happy, bad times were sad. And when I'd do something wrong, he'd straighten me out with his hand or a belt out behind the house. But now, Mama didn't raise her voice or fuss when we get out of hand. She'd just say, "Now that's enough." And if we didn't obey, she'd tell Dad what was wrong. And without a question, Dad would lay it on. While we picked cotton, chopped cotton, stacked hay, pulled corn. Well, that's the way we made our living back then on the farm. But things are different now, 'cause it's like a new world we're living in. Everything's a mad rush, not enough time for friends. And when I think of my dad, it makes me proud, you see, 'cause he gave so much of himself to make life easier for me. Now, not everyone is lucky as I am to have a father who wanted the best for me out of life. And now when I hear a church bell chime, it's almost like my dad saying, "Family, it's loving time." So why don't you go to your dad right now and tell him you love him? And I'll bet you a dollar against a dog biscuit that it will mean more to him than any gift that money could ever buy. 'Cause, you know, you can't ever repay him for all the things he's done for you. And the best way I know to let him know is just say, "Daddy, I love you."
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2: 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Now we got the ball, and this is a bat. You know what the bat's for? No, boy, you're supposed to hit the ball with it. The ball!
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How old was I when I first seen old Rivers? 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Well, that old fella did a heap of work. Spent his whole life walking plowed ground. He had a one-room shack not far from us, and, well, we was about as poor as him. He had one old mule he called Midnight, and I trailed along after them. He used to plow them rows straight and deep, and I'd come along there behind, busting up clods with my own bare feet. Old Rivers was a friend of mine. The sun would get high and that mule would work, and old Rivers would finally say, whoa. He'd wipe his brow and lean back in the reins and talk about a place he's gonna go. He'd say, one of these days, I'm gonna climb that mountain, walk up there among them clouds where the cotton's high and the corns are growing and they ain't no fields to plow.

0: down near them in, Mom said, son, you know old Rivers died. Sitting here now in this new plowed earth, trying to find me a little shade. With the sun beating down across the fields, I see that mule, old Rivers, and me. Now, one of these days, I'm gonna climb that mountain, walk up there among them clouds, where the cotton's high and the corns are growing, and there ain't no fields to plow. With the sun beating down across the fields, I see that mule, old Rivers, and me.
1: I have had at least 20 people come up this afternoon here at the Tipton County Fairgrounds and say, Chris, you're going to play Walter Brennan, Old Rivers, today, aren't you? And I said, you can bank on it. That was Walter Brennan and Old Rivers, released back in 1962 on the Classic Country Show. Before that, the great Marty Robbins from one of his great cowboy records from 1959, 160 Acres. We also heard Red Sabine's classic from 1976, Daddy, and lastly, Cal Smith from 1975 and Jason's Farm. Hello, everybody. I'm Chris Allen. Pardon me. I am broadcasting live for the second time this year at the 52nd Annual Mid-America Thrashing and Antique Show. We're going to be here all night long. Fireworks are going to be going off here on the south end of the fairgrounds. And let me tell you, last year was just unbelievable. I thought I was watching the fireworks go off in Marion, Indiana. It was just a heck of a display. That'll be going on this evening. When it gets dark, the fireworks will be going off. And we are located at the Tipton County 4-H Fairgrounds. You can't miss us. We're on the south end of town. And going on at 7 o'clock tonight is the tractor drive through the city of Tipton. I'll be on. Digging, is that going to be a 7:30 we're on? 5:30 John Deere diesel tractor we're going to be riding on. And be waving at me. Me and Keegan Williams, the young man that restored my 37 John Deere B and 44 model John Deere plow, is here, and we'll be riding in the tractor parade through the city of Tipton. That kicks off at 7 o'clock this evening. Stop out and see us. We're going to have a good time, and bring the whole family. Like I said, the fireworks will be going off at dark tonight here at the Tipton County 4-H Fairgrounds, and you don't have to worry about finding something to eat before you come here. You can break bread with us. We've got tenderloins, hot dogs, hamburgers, chicken and noodle. You can get that in the cafeteria. Bring mom and grandma. They've got all kinds of ladies here sewing inside the pavilion building where the cafeteria is located. They're making quilts, leather belts, vintage John Deere and international, all kinds of farming toys for the little ones. And we're just having a good time, and I want you to stop by and say hi to me. I'm located right here next to the fairground office building, and my 37 John Deere B is here. You can't miss us. Stop by and say hi. I'd love to meet with you. I've met a lot of nice people here this afternoon, and it's all made possible by our wonderful sponsor, Century Villa Healthcare and Rehabilitation in beautiful Greentown, Indiana. I'm Chris Allen. Want you to stop by and say howdy to me. I'd love to meet you for 100.5 KI.
2: 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Welcome back to the Classic Country Show. We are featuring songs about the American farmer. I think it's time to play something right now from the Duke, John Wayne. Here he is with America, Why I Love Her.

You ask me why I love her? Well, give me time. I'll explain. You seen a Kansas sunset or an Arizona rain? Have you drifted on a bayou down Louisiana way? Have you watched the cold fog drifting over San Francisco Bay? Have you heard a Bob White calling in the Carolina Pines? Or heard the bellow of a diesel at the Appalachia Mines? Does the call of the Niagara thrill you when you hear her waters roar? You look with awe and wonder at her Massachusetts shore, where men who braved a hard new world first stepped on Plymouth's Rock. Do you think of them when you stroll along a New York City dock? Have you seen a snowflake drifting in the Rockies way up high? Have you seen the sun come blazing down from a bright Nevada sky? You hail to the Columbia as she rushes to the sea, or bow your head at Gettysburg, our struggle to be free? Have you seen the mighty Tetons? You watched an eagle soar? Have you seen the Mississippi roll along Missouri's shore? Have you felt a chill at Michigan when on a winter's day her waters rage along the shore in thunderous display? Does the word aloha make you warm? Do you stare in disbelief when you see the surf come roaring in at Waimea Reef? From Alaska's cold to the Everglades, from the Rio Grande to Maine, my heart cries out, my pulse runs fast, the might of her domain. You ask me why I love her? I've a million reasons why. My beautiful America, beneath God's wide, wide sky.

On June the 5th, 1973, during his broadcast over CFRB Toronto, Mr. Gordon Sinclair, one of Canada's most respected broadcasters, had some thoughts concerning his American neighbors. These are his words. The United States dollar has taken another pounding on German, French, and British exchanges, hitting the lowest point ever known in West Germany. It has declined there by 41% since 1971, and this Canadian thinks it's time to speak up for the Americans. As the most generous and possibly the least appreciated people in all the earth. As long as 60 years ago, when I first started to read newspapers, I read of floods on the Yellow River and the Yangtze. Who rushed in with men and money to help? The Americans did, that's who. They've helped control floods on the Nile, the Amazon, the Ganges, and the Niger. Today, the rich bottomland of the Mississippi is underwater, and no foreign land has sent a dollar to help. Germany, Japan, and to a lesser extent, Britain and Italy were lifted out of the debris of war by the Americans, who poured in billions of dollars and forgave other billions in debts. None of those countries is today paying even the interest on its remaining debts to the United States. When the franc was in danger of collapsing in 1956, it was the Americans who propped it up, and their reward was to be insulted and swindled on the streets of Paris. I was there. I saw it. When distant cities are hit by earthquakes, it's the United States that hurries in to help. Managua, Nicaragua is one of the most recent examples. So far this spring, 59 American communities have been flattened by tornadoes. Nobody has helped. The Marshall Plan, the Truman Policy, all pump billions upon billions of dollars into discouraged countries. And now newspapers in those countries are writing about the decadent, war-mongering Americans. I'd like to see just one of those countries that is gloating over the erosion of the United States dollar build its own airplanes. Come on, let's hear it. Does any other country in the world have a plane to equal the Boeing Jumbo Jet, the Lockheed TriStar, or the Douglas 10? If so, why don't they fly them? Why do all international lines except Russia fly American planes? Why does no other land on earth even consider putting a man or a woman on the moon? You talk about Japanese technocracy and you get radios. You talk about German technocracy and you get automobiles. You talk about American technocracy and you find men on the moon, not once but several times, and safely home again. You talk about scandals and the Americans put theirs right in the store window for everybody to look at. Even the draft dodgers are not pursued and hounded. They're right here on our streets in Toronto. Most of them, unless they're breaking Canadian laws, are getting American dollars from mom and dad at home to spend here in Canada. When the Americans get out of this bind, as they will, who could blame them if they said, to hell with the rest of the world. Let someone else build or repair foreign dams or design foreign buildings that won't shake apart in earthquakes. When the railways of France, Germany, and India were breaking down through age, it was the Americans who rebuilt them. When the Pennsylvania Railroad and the New York Central went broke, nobody loaned them an old caboose. Both are still broke. I can name you 5,000 times when the Americans raced to the help of other people in trouble. Can you name me even one time when someone else raced to the Americans in trouble? I don't think there was outside help even during the San Francisco earthquake. Our neighbors have faced it alone, and I'm one Canadian who's damn tired of hearing them kicked around. They will come out of this thing with their flag high, and when they do, they're entitled to thumb their nose at the lands that are gloating over their present troubles. I hope Canada is not one of these. And another thing, recently the American Red Cross was told at its 48th annual meeting in New Orleans that it was broke. This year's disasters, with the year less than half over, has taken it all. And nobody, but nobody, has helped.

0: Yes, sir. The one and only Lee Greenwood, 1984 was the year for his signature song, God Bless the USA, on the Classic Country Show. Before that, another one that's a big favorite of classic country fans, Tex Ritter, going back to the year of 1974, The Americans, A Canadian's Opinion. And lastly, the Duke himself, John Wayne, from 1973, America, Why I Love Her. Hello, I'm Chris Allen, coming to you one last time live. I'll be spending the night here, as a matter of fact, in one of those big, fancy, high-dollar campers. At night, we get on tractors, and they pull us around. We just travel through the fairgrounds all night, just having a good time. Fireworks display is going on this evening. 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And you'll find Century Villa right across from the fairgrounds in Greentown. However, today we are broadcasting live from the 52nd annual Mid-America Thrashing and Antique Show in Tipton, Indiana, at the Tipton County Fairgrounds. And tonight, get this, you will want to get here now. Park along the route. We're going to be riding tractors through the city of Tipton. Wave at me as we go by. I'm going to see if they can throw candy at you, maybe some rocks. At 7 o'clock tonight, the tractor ride through the city of Tipton takes place at 7 o'clock tonight. And just bring the whole family, the kids, everybody. People of all ages will really get a thrill out of the fabulous fireworks display that goes on here. It'll be going off when the sun goes down this evening on the south end of the fairgrounds here in Tipton. And before I go, I truly mean this from the bottom of my heart. I want to say thank you to so many nice, wonderful human beings that came up today and said, we never miss your show, Chris. And they said, tell everybody at KI how much we love and appreciate classic country music. And they said, we want you to make sure that show never goes away. And I said, I don't think that'll ever happen. People love classic country music. So I just wanted to say thank you so much for so many wonderful comments that so many wonderful people have told me out here over the past couple of days. We've got tons of food. We've got onion rings, fried vegetables, you name it. We've got the chicken and noodles, tenderloins. We've even got fresh walleye you can purchase. And food and drink, you name it, arts, crafts, and it's all going on the south end of Tipton at the 4-H Fairgrounds. Come out and say hi. I'll be here all night long. I would love to be able to visit with you and shake hands. I'm Chris Allen, broadcasting live for the last time today in Tipton, Indiana, at the 4-H Fairgrounds. I'm Chris Allen for 100.5 KI.
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20: 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Here is Dottie West on the Classic Country Show to sing Country Sunshine. You see.

This time last year, there sure was a lot of sad faces around this old house. Our papa died without fulfilling his life's dream of producing one of the best crops in Grimes County. No, papa died with that dream still in his head, a desire in his heart, a promise on his lips, calluses on both hands and $2 in his pocket. Papa didn't live long enough to see his dream come true, so he died from too much work, a broken spirit, I guess, but a promise to our mama that if it was the last thing he'd ever do, he'd live long enough to see just one good crop come through. But you see, we can't plan on things without first talking to God, because we don't know his plans. And if we don't include him, my friends, the way can get mighty hard. They say

Here right now, he'd sure be pleased. And Papa would sure be proud of his children, too. My brother's famous now. Got his own show on the road, traveling in a customized bus imported from Europe. That boy always did love music, and he loves to travel. I got a sister that's got a good job in a beauty shop, making money, making other people look good. Ain't nobody here at the house now but me and Mama.

old pickup trucks, slow-moving trains, and rain. 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
1: 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Welcome to Hour 3 of the Classic Country Show. This week we are featuring songs about the American farmer. We're going back to the year of 1983 for this one. Here is Alabama with Song of the South on the Classic Country Show.

my neighbors don't care. 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

0: Ray Clark on the Classic Country Show from the year of 1970. I never pick cotton. You know, I got to admit, I never have as well. Now, I've detasseled a lot of corn when I was a teenager, but never picked cotton. Before that, it was Charlie Pride from the year of 1970 and Wonder Could I Live There Anymore, as well as Hank Williams' 1952 hit, Setting the Woods on Fire. We also heard from the Possum, George Jones, from the year of 1970, Where Grass Won't Grow. And lastly, one of my all-time favorites, Tom T. Hall's 1971 hit. Got a lot of folks wanting to hear this one today. Who's going to feed them hogs? Hi, I'm Chris Allen. I am hanging out at the 52nd Annual Mid-America Threshing and Antique Show. Come on out, say howdy. I'm out here. As a matter of fact, I'll be here all night long, spending the night, hanging out, having some good food with some good folks here in Tipton. And it's all made possible by some fine people. 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When you stop in, make sure you tell them Chris Allen sent you.
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6: 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Songs about life on the farm. We're going to go back to the year of 1981 with this one. Boy, I remember the day this thing was first released on the radio. Here is David Frizzell and Shelley West. You're the reason God made Oklahoma on the Classic Country Show. There's a-

0: While resting one evening by the side of the road, I seen an old farmer in a field he'd just hoed. His face was all brown and wrinkled by the wind, and he was talking to the Lord just like he'd be talking to a friend. "Well, sir," he said, in a voice calm and quiet, "them corn tassels need sacking, but I got no string to tie it. Had no rain in so long that the fields is mighty dusty. It's been so unbearable hot that the kids are even getting fussy. Now that grass down in the pasture should be knee high. If we could just have a little shower, Lord, it might keep the cow from going dry." Listen to me talk and think I wasn't grateful. Why, if you didn't know me so well, Lord, you'd think I was downright hateful. You'd think I forgot about the new calf that you sent, the money in the mail that took care of the rent, Ma's cold is better and Johnny's home from the Navy, and that good Sunday dinner of chicken dumplings and gravy. The new preacher you sent us, Lord, he sure is a fine young man. Why, he's just converting them sinners to beat the band. Well, guess I'll be moseying along, Lord. Won't take no more of your time. Guess there's plenty of folks hereabouts waiting to ring your line. Evening to you, Lord, and watch over us tonight. And don't you worry none about us, Lord, 'cause everything's gonna be just all right.
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Papa died in '63.

0: It's the Jersey Boy, Eddie Rabbit, on the Classic Country Show. Boy, that was a big hit for Eddie in 1976. Rocky Mountain Music. Before that, Whispering Bill Anderson with the song he wrote himself. Well, actually, he wrote just about everything he recorded. Get a Little Dirt on Your Hands, released in the year of 1962. As well as John Michael Montgomery's last number one record from the year of 1995, sold the Grundy County Auction. We also heard Walter Brennan in that long stretch of classic country from the year of 1962 with the number called The Farmer and the Lord. And finally, Cal Smith's 1974 record, Country Bumpkin. It's songs about the American life on the farm this week here on the Classic Country Show, and we're doing it thanks to our wonderful sponsor, Century Villa Healthcare and Rehabilitation in Greentown. You'll find them in Greentown directly across the street from the fairgrounds. And when you stop in, tell them Chris Allen sent you.
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0: 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Hi, I'm Chris Allen. I'm hanging out in Tipton, Indiana at the Tipton County 4-H Fairgrounds. Actually spending the whole night down here with a bunch of fine people eating like a rich man does. I'm telling you, the farmers know how to eat, man. No question about it. I am at the 52nd Annual Mid-America Threshing and Antique Show at the Tipton County Fairgrounds. I'm here with my newly restored two-bottom John Deere plow, along with my 1937 John Deere B. I want you to stop out and visit with me. I'll be here all night long. We are featuring songs about life in the country and on the farm. From the year of 1977, here is the gentle giant of country music, Don Williams, with I'm Just a Country Boy.

one Saturday night as he lay in jail from fighting and just raising hell. That Sunday morning he picked up the phone, and as the telephone was ringing, back home in church a choir were singing,

Jones to rest. And there are those that say, well, Mr. Jones, he passed away from a broken heart and just plain unhappiness.

Big Al Downing and Mr. Jones on the Classic Country Show. Doggone it, I'm out of time. Until next week, be good to yourself and your neighbor. Do something nice for somebody. And please, don't tailgate. As always, I'm going to leave you with a song of inspiration. Here's George Jones with Lord, You've Been Mighty Good to Me.

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1: ABC News, I'm Sherry Preston. Smoke and fumes in the flight deck of a flight from Atlanta to Orlando, forcing the Delta plane to turn around and return to Atlanta so everyone could get off.
2: Yep, Delta 2204, change of plans. We now have smoke in the back, and we need to deplane immediately.
1: That from liveatc.net. More than 200 passengers and crew had to evacuate down the emergency slides while the plane was on the runway. A chopper fighting a fire in Utah, crashing, both crew members killed. Iran making new demands in the Strait of Hormuz as Houthi rebels from Yemen target a ship owned by the United Arab Emirates state-run oil company. Even though there were misgivings by some who said they were afraid that it would lead to more investigations of President Trump's perceived enemies, early this morning the Republican-controlled Senate voted 50-49 to make Todd Blanche the next attorney general, the Senate approving a measure to keep the government running until after the midterms. This is ABC News.
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0: Hit Country 100.5 KI. Hey, it's Kenny. 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

0: 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JR here. Hope you're doing well. 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And by that, I mean teachers spend way too much money out of their own pockets for things they need in their classrooms. 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It'll be here before you know it. And we're helping teachers clear those lists. 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
1: He's a ranch hand in a pinch, man. 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

horseback. Now he's a buckskin, 15 hands, five-time team road champion,

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1: ABC News, I'm Mike Dubusky. Iran's security chief says America must, quote, correct its behavior if it wants to see the Strait of Hormuz fully reopened. Despite this, Vice President J.D. Vance told Fox News today that